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one of the staggering 12 singles from her Come On Over album, Shania Twain, with Love Gets Me Every Time. That was the first single from that album, and also the first number one hit from that album as well. 98.9 WSIP, The Country Giant, with Johnson County's own Chris Stapleton, and Think I'm In Love With You.

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0: One of my favorites right there. So much nostalgia wrapped into that one hit by Zac Brown Band, Chicken Fried, here on 98.9 WSIP, The Country Giant. After the break, I'll have Dustin Lynch, along with the quartet of Hardy, Eric Church, Morgan Wallen, and Tim McGraw.
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0: From the WSIP Weather Center, a flood watch is in effect from now until 2 a.m. as we'll see thunderstorms move through the area this evening and overnight. Lows will be in the upper 60s. For your Wednesday, we'll see a slight chance of some showers, otherwise partly cloudy skies. Highs will be in the low 80s. And for Wednesday night, we'll see mostly cloudy skies. Lows will be in the lower 60s. That's your forecast on The Country Giant, 98.9 WSIP.

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1: News. I'm John Saucier. The U.S. military striking Iran for an 11th consecutive night as U.S. Central Command says they're hitting military targets, trying to degrade Iran's ability to threaten commercial shipping in the Strait of Hormuz. At a Senate appropriations hearing, Michigan Democratic Senator Gary Peters pressing War Secretary Pete Hegseth over his leadership in the Iran war, a conflict the administration has claimed the U.S. won but continues in its fifth month.
2: You don't have a strategy. You don't have a long-term plan to actually win this war. Win the war. The men and women are going to be able to do it, but they need to have leadership. When will you show leadership? When will you show leadership?
3: Why don't you show some leadership and stand up to your fellow Democrats who won't fund the troops, who stand and play partisan politics while you don't give us the money?
1: Secretary Hegseth is trying to sell President Trump's $88 billion supplemental funding request, a large chunk of which would be used to help the U.S. military in Iran. 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
4: From the WSIP Weather Center, a flood watch is in effect from now until 2 a.m. as we'll see thunderstorms move through the area this evening and overnight. Lows will be in the upper 60s. For your Wednesday, we'll see a slight chance of some showers, otherwise partly cloudy skies. Highs will be in the low 80s. And for Wednesday night, we'll see mostly cloudy skies. Lows will be in the lower 60s. That's your forecast on the Country Giant, 98.9 WSIP.

The latest from Luke Bryan with Country and She Knows It here on The Country Giant, 98.9 WSIP. Matt Johnson here. Coming up, I'll have Trisha Yearwood with a classic hit of hers. But first, here's Blake Shelton with Stay Country or Die Tryin'.

She's an American girl, signs her letters with X's and O's. Trisha Yearwood on the Country Giant, 98.9 WSIP. Here is Max McNown now with Better Me For You. I didn't know you had brown eyes.

0: One of those hot summer songs for you. Thomas Rhett with Riley Green, and half of me wants a cold beer, while the other half wants two. 98.9 WSIP, the country giant, Matt Johnson here on this Tuesday evening. After the break, I'll have Ella Langley for you, along with Morgan Maudlin and Tyler Hubbard.
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0: From the WSIP Weather Center, a flood watch is in effect from now until 2 a.m. as we'll see thunderstorms move through the area this evening and overnight. Lows will be in the upper 60s. For your Wednesday, we'll see a slight chance of some showers. Otherwise, partly cloudy skies. Highs will be in the low 80s. And for Wednesday night, we'll see mostly cloudy skies. Lows will be in the lower 60s. That's your forecast on the Country Giant, 98.9 WSIP.

That is L.L. Langley with Morgan Wallen and I Can't Love You Anymore here on 98.9 WSIP, the Country Giant. She'll be coming to the Appalachian Wireless Arena in just 2 days on Thursday. Unfortunately, Morgan Wallen will not be coming with her, but I know there's still plenty of excited Ella fellows out there, including Adam. 98.9 WSIP, this is Matt Johnson signing off for the night. Have yourself a great night out there. Here's Ronnie Millsap with I Wouldn't Have Missed It for the World.

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From the WSIP Weather Center, a flood watch is in effect from now until 2 a.m. as we'll see thunderstorms move through the area this evening and overnight. Lows will be in the upper 60s. For your Wednesday, we'll see a slight chance of some showers. Otherwise, partly cloudy skies. Highs will be in the low 80s. And for Wednesday night, we'll see mostly cloudy skies. Lows will be in the lower 60s. That's your forecast on the Country Giant, 98.9 WSIP.

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1: Fox News, I'm Ted Lindner. U.S. Central Command launching more military strikes against Iran on Tuesday.
2: This marks the 11th night in a row CENTCOM putting out word that the strikes for tonight are over. They lasted at least 1 hour. CENTCOM saying that the purpose of the strikes, once again, to try and degrade Iran's ability to attack shipping in the Strait of Hormuz.
1: Fox's Steve Harrigan, Central Command insists, even with the strikes continuing, that the Strait of Hormuz remains open to commercial shipping. And thousands of people who are not U.S. citizens ended up on New Jersey's voter rolls.
3: New Jersey Governor Mikey Sherrill says this happened under the previous administration of fellow Democrat Phil Murphy. More than 6,000 non-citizens being registered as voters in 2023 because of a software error in the Motor Vehicle Commission system.
1: And that's Fox's Lisa Brady. 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
4: From the WSIP Weather Center, a flood watch is in effect from now until 2 a.m. as we'll see thunderstorms move through the area this evening and overnight. Lows will be in the upper 60s. For your Wednesday, we'll see a slight chance of some showers, otherwise partly cloudy skies. Highs will be in the low 80s. And for Wednesday night, we'll see mostly cloudy skies. Lows will be in the lower 60s. That's your forecast on the Country Giant, 98.9 WSIP.

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5: From the WSIP Weather Center, a flood watch is in effect from now until 2 a.m. as we'll see thunderstorms move through the area this evening and overnight. Lows will be in the upper 60s. For your Wednesday, we'll see a slight chance of some showers, otherwise partly cloudy skies. Highs will be in the low 80s. And for Wednesday night, we'll see mostly cloudy skies. Lows will be in the lower 60s. That's your forecast on the Country Giant, 98.9 WSIP.

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1: Fox News, I'm Sue Guzman. In Arizona, Democratic Governor Katie Hobbs cruised to renomination easily in Tuesday's primary. She will face the winner of the Republican primary come November. War Secretary Pete Hegseth in a verbal confrontation today with Senator Gary Peters of Michigan after revealing the conflict with Iran has cost more than $37 billion.
2: When will you show leadership?
3: We have leadership.
2: When will you show leadership?
3: Why don't you show some leadership and stand up to your fellow Democrats who won't fund the troops, who stand and play partisan politics while you don't give us the money?
1: Hegseth asking for additional funding. Thousands of non-U.S. citizens ended up voting in New Jersey in the 2023 and 2024 elections.
4: New Jersey Governor Mikey Sherrill says this happened under the previous administration of fellow Democrat Phil Murphy. More than 6,000 non-citizens being registered as voters in 2023.
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5: From the WSIP Weather Center, a flood watch is in effect from now until 2 a.m. as we'll see thunderstorms move through the area this evening and overnight. Lows will be in the upper 60s. For your Wednesday, we'll see a slight chance of some showers, otherwise partly cloudy skies. Highs will be in the low 80s. And for Wednesday night, we'll see mostly cloudy skies. Lows will be in the lower 60s. That's your forecast on the Country Giant, 98.9 WSIP.

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3: From the WSIP Weather Center, a flood watch is in effect from now until 2 a.m. as we'll see thunderstorms move through the area this evening and overnight. Lows will be in the upper 60s. For your Wednesday, we'll see a slight chance of some showers. Otherwise, partly cloudy skies. Highs will be in the low 80s. And for Wednesday night, we'll see mostly cloudy skies. Lows will be in the lower 60s. That's your forecast on the Country Giant, 98.9 WSIP.

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1: 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Fox News, I'm Ted Linder. U.S. Central Command launching more military strikes against Iran Tuesday.
2: This marks the 11th night in a row CENTCOM putting out word that the strikes for tonight are over. They lasted at least 1 hour. CENTCOM saying that the purpose of the strikes, once again, to try and degrade Iran's ability to attack shipping in the Strait of Hormuz.
1: Fox's Steve Harrigan. Heavy rains expected from Texas to the Florida Panhandle.
3: Tropical storm Bertha is expected to remain a tropical storm as it moves through coastal southeastern Louisiana by Wednesday. Bertha will bring some impacts to southeastern Louisiana as well as Mississippi. Minor to moderate storm surge flooding, especially east of the Mississippi River. Strong gusty winds potentially leading to some isolated power outages.
1: Fox with us, Marissa Torres, and U.S. Representative Andy Biggs, a fierce ally of President Trump and former head of the House Freedom Caucus, winning the Republican nomination for Arizona governor. Biggs defeating fellow U.S. Representative David Schweikert in the primary and will face Democratic Governor Katie Hobbs. 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
4: From the WSIP Weather Center, a flood watch is in effect from now until 2 a.m. as we'll see thunderstorms move through the area this evening and overnight. Lows will be in the upper 60s. For your Wednesday, we'll see a slight chance of some showers. Otherwise, partly cloudy skies. Highs will be in the low 80s. And for Wednesday night, we'll see mostly cloudy skies. Lows will be in the lower 60s. That's your forecast on the Country Giant, 98.9 WSIP.

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2: From the WSIP Weather Center, a flood watch is in effect from now until 2 a.m. as we'll see thunderstorms move through the area this evening and overnight. Lows will be in the upper 60s. For your Wednesday, we'll see a slight chance of some showers. Otherwise, partly cloudy skies. Highs will be in the low 80s. And for Wednesday night, we'll see mostly cloudy skies. Lows will be in the lower 60s. That's your forecast on the Country Giant, 98.9 WSIP.

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1: 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Fox News, I'm Sue Guzman. The U.S. military completing an 11th night of strikes against Iran. Secretary of State Marco Rubio telling leaders at a summit in the Philippines that these new attacks are about securing global shipping and keeping Iran from controlling the Strait of Hormuz.
2: As that is threatened, then I think the global economy is threatened, and the rules which have underpinned 150 years of international trade and commerce are also threatened. And that cannot be allowed to happen.
1: Heavy rains expected from Texas to the Florida Panhandle.
3: Tropical storm Bertha is expected to remain a tropical storm as it moves through coastal southeastern Louisiana by Wednesday. Bertha will bring some impacts to southeastern Louisiana as well as Mississippi. Minor to moderate storm surge flooding, especially east of the Mississippi River. Strong gusty winds potentially leading to some isolated power outages.
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4: From the WSIP Weather Center, a flood watch is in effect from now until 2 a.m. as we'll see thunderstorms move through the area this evening and overnight. Lows will be in the upper 60s. For your Wednesday, we'll see a slight chance of some showers. Otherwise, partly cloudy skies. Highs will be in the low 80s. And for Wednesday night, we'll see mostly cloudy skies. Lows will be in the lower 60s. That's your forecast on the Country Giant, 98.9 WSIP.

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2: From the WSIP Weather Center, a flood watch is in effect from now until 2 a.m. as we'll see thunderstorms move through the area this evening and overnight. Lows will be in the upper 60s. For your Wednesday, we'll see a slight chance of some showers, otherwise partly cloudy skies. Highs will be in the low 80s. And for Wednesday night, we'll see mostly cloudy skies. Lows will be in the lower 60s. That's your forecast on the Country Giant, 98.9 WSIP.

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0: Trump's won the Republican nomination for Arizona governor. Biggs defeating fellow Representative David Schweikert in the primary and will face Democrat Governor Katie Hobbs in November. U.S. Central Command launching more military strikes in Iran Tuesday.
1: This marks the 11th night in a row CENTCOM putting out word that the strikes for tonight are over. They lasted at least 1 hour. CENTCOM saying that the purpose of the strikes, once again, to try and degrade Iran's ability to attack shipping in the Strait of Hormuz.
0: Fox's Steve Harrigan. Heavy rains expected from Texas to the Florida Panhandle.
2: Tropical storm Bertha is expected to remain a tropical storm as it moves through coastal southeastern Louisiana by Wednesday. Bertha will bring some impacts to southeastern Louisiana as well as Mississippi. Minor to moderate storm surge flooding, especially east of the Mississippi River. Strong gusty winds potentially leading to some isolated power outages.
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3: From the WSIP Weather Center, a flood watch is in effect from now until 2 a.m. as we'll see thunderstorms move through the area this evening and overnight. Lows will be in the upper 60s. For your Wednesday, we'll see a slight chance of some showers, otherwise partly cloudy skies. Highs will be in the low 80s. And for Wednesday night, we'll see mostly cloudy skies. Lows will be in the lower 60s. That's your forecast on the Country Giant, 98.9 WSIP.

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3: From the WSIP Weather Center, a flood watch is in effect from now until 2 a.m. as we'll see thunderstorms move through the area this evening and overnight. Lows will be in the upper 60s. For your Wednesday, we'll see a slight chance of some showers, otherwise partly cloudy skies. Highs will be in the low 80s. And for Wednesday night, we'll see mostly cloudy skies. Lows will be in the lower 60s. That's your forecast on the Country Giant, 98.9 WSIP.

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1: 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Fox News, I'm Sue Guzman. Secretary of State Marco Rubio tells leaders at a summit in the Philippines that the 11 days of U.S. attacks against Iran are about securing global shipping and keeping Iran from controlling the Strait of Hormuz.
2: If that is threatened, then I think the global economy is threatened, and the rules which have underpinned 150 years of international trade and commerce are also threatened. And that cannot be allowed to happen.
1: After days of threats, New York City Mayor Zohra Mamdani admits he doesn't have the legal authority to arrest Israeli Prime Minister Benjamin Netanyahu.
3: My administration has reviewed every avenue available under applicable law to determine whether New York City could execute the International Criminal Court's arrest warrant if Benjamin Netanyahu came here. It is clear that we do not have the independent legal authority to enforce this warrant.
1: Called Netanyahu a war criminal who committed genocide against the Palestinian people. 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
4: From the WSIP Weather Center, a flood watch is in effect from now until 2 a.m. as we'll see thunderstorms move through the area this evening and overnight. Lows will be in the upper 60s. For your Wednesday, we'll see a slight chance of some showers. Otherwise, partly cloudy skies. Highs will be in the low 80s. And for Wednesday night, we'll see mostly cloudy skies. Lows will be in the lower 60s. That's your forecast on the Country Giant, 98.9 WSIP.

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2: From the WSIP Weather Center, a flood watch is in effect from now until 2 a.m. as we'll see thunderstorms move through the area this evening and overnight. Lows will be in the upper 60s. For your Wednesday, we'll see a slight chance of some showers, otherwise partly cloudy skies. Highs will be in the low 80s. And for Wednesday night, we'll see mostly cloudy skies. Lows will be in the lower 60s. That's your forecast on the Country Giant, 98.9 WSIP.

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6: From the WSIP Weather Center, a flood watch is in effect from now until 2 a.m. as we'll see thunderstorms move through the area this evening and overnight. Lows will be in the upper 60s. For your Wednesday, we'll see a slight chance of some showers, otherwise partly cloudy skies. Highs will be in the low 80s. And for Wednesday night, we'll see mostly cloudy skies. Lows will be in the lower 60s. That's your forecast on the Country Giant, 98.9 WSIP.

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9: From the WSIP Weather Center, a flood watch is in effect from now until 2 a.m. as we'll see thunderstorms move through the area this evening and overnight. Lows will be in the upper 60s. For your Wednesday, we'll see a slight chance of some showers, otherwise partly cloudy skies. Highs will be in the low 80s. And for Wednesday night, we'll see mostly cloudy skies. Lows will be in the lower 60s. That's your forecast on the Country Giant, 98.9 WSIP.

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1: Fox News, I'm Sue Guzman. 5 months into the conflict, the U.S. has wrapped up an 11th night of heavy strikes against Iran. Senate Minority Leader Chuck Schumer says Democrats, however, are working to bring American soldiers out of the region.
2: Senate Democrats will now force another vote this week to end this unauthorized war and bring our troops home.
1: Representative Andy Biggs defeating fellow U.S. Representative David Schweikert in the Republican primary in Arizona. He will face Democratic Governor Katie Hobbs in November. Thousands of non-citizens voted in New Jersey in the elections in 2023 and 24.
3: New Jersey Governor Mikey Sherrill says this happened under the previous administration of fellow Democrat Phil Murphy. More than 6,000 non-citizens being registered as voters in 2023 because of a software error in the Motor Vehicle Commission system.
1: Fox's Lisa Brady. 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
8: East Kentucky weather.
9: Well, good morning to you on this 22nd day of July. Your forecast for today. We do have some shower activity going on this morning. Cloudy skies to begin your Wednesday, and then gradually we'll see some sunshine and a high right at 80 degrees for tonight. Partly cloudy and cool, a nighttime low of 54. Tomorrow, sunny, a high right at 80. And on Friday, cloudy skies, a high in the lower 80s. Right now, around the area, we do have some rain in the Letcher County area right now. Around the Jenkins area, Riceburg, along the Virginia-Kentucky border. Also, some rain and showers down inside the Dickinson County area of Virginia. Temperatures, 72 in Paintsville, it's 71 in Louisa, 70 right now in Ashland, 69 in Moorhead, 70 in West Liberty, 72 in Jackson, Sayersville, 72, Prestonsburg checks in, 69, 68 in Pikeville this morning. Well, we had some storms last night. Yeah, had some rough weather move through, but pretty much we're all unscathed and blessed to be back with you again today. I'm Jam and Jamie. We got a chance for you to win a little bit of money today. We'll tell you about that's on the way. Also, more of the favorite country you love. It's a Wednesday morning right here on 98.9 WSIP. We'll get things started with Luke Combs.

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Lainey Wilson and some help from John Mayer on the guitar parts there. 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

0: Zach John King here on the Country Giant 98.9 WSIP. Well, for the most part, we are waking up to a quiet morning, and we'll take it after yesterday. We had a lot of threats for severe weather, a lot of dark clouds, some rain. Now, some areas did get it, at least in our local listening area, parts of Elliott County, Lawrence County, even parts of Martin County got some pretty strong storms last night. Yeah. Went off into West Virginia. Luckily, no major damage to anything being reported in our area immediately. That's a good thing. We do have some shower activity right now along the Virginia-Kentucky border counties. Letcher County, also parts of Dickinson County in Virginia getting some rain right now. We should have a pretty quiet day today, though, weather-wise, and temperatures not too hot. Yeah, got a break in the heat for a couple of days, too. It's currently 72 at 620. Good morning from the Country Giant, 98.9. WSIP.
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You're locked into the Country Giant 98.9 WSIP. Good morning to you on this Wednesday. Waking you up as we get up, carry on another day. What do you say? With Kenny Chesney and his latest now on the Country Giant with Jam and Jamie 98.9 WSIP.

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1: Well, a quiet start for the most part. Got some clouds, partly cloudy skies right now. And a cool start. 71 is our temperature. Now, we'll see some sunshine by later on this afternoon. A daytime high right around 80 degrees. Now, for tonight, partly cloudy, some overnight fog, a low of 54. We'll take that low. Sunny and nice tomorrow, a high right at 79. Clear tomorrow night, nighttime low in the mid-50s, and then some clouds roll back in by Friday and a high in the lower 80s. As we mentioned, around the area this morning, 71 for the most part. Johnson County and Paintsville, also Louisa at 71. Prestonsburg's at 70. 71 in Hyman right now. 72 in Sayersville. 70 in West Liberty. 69 degrees in Moorhead. And in Ashland, it is 70 degrees. 68 in Pikeville. That's our cool spot right now. All right, looking into my junk drawer this morning. All right, I got some junk I'll tell you about. But first, I'll also tell you that we have a $25 giveaway right now going on our Country Giant Facebook page right now. And it's a simple poll question. And today's Tuesday. I think I wrote Wednesday on it. Oh, I'm having a morning. I better fix that. My bad. It's Wednesday. Yeah, not Tuesday. Oh, you know, the day... When you're having fun, the days just fly by. That's just kind of how it goes. When you're having fun, it doesn't matter. But our poll question for today is, and I'm going to type, as I'm talking to you on the air, I am going to fix this. Oh, my OCD is killing me. Okay. Our Wednesday poll question. What's your favorite flavor of L81? Clearly, I need to drink one right now. What is your favorite flavor of L81? You know, I told you yesterday, late in the show yesterday, that L81 has brought back its pawpaw flavor. All right? It's brought that back. So, in celebration of that, and they're doing a big shindig in August. I'll come back and tell you about it later. They're going to have a big party in Winchester in August to celebrate L81's, I think, 100th year, something like that. Yeah. So anyway, tell me what your favorite flavor is. Do that on our Facebook page. That's 98.9 WSIP. The Country Giant. Comment and you can win $25 from HLG Check Exchange here in Paintsville. And yeah, I got the right day on there now. All right. So now in my junk drawer, some useless knowledge this morning. Speaking of food and drink, you know that McDonald's sells more than 75 hamburgers every second. That's insane. McDonald's sells more than 75 hamburgers every second. That's true. And it works out to well over 6 million burgers a day worldwide. So when you go to McDonald's today and if you buy a hamburger, just know you are joining 6 million other people that are doing the same thing today all around the world. Speaking of food, your stomach gets a brand new lining every 3 to 4 days. Probably shorter than that if you keep eating McDonald's. And the inventor of Pringles, we had Tasty Tuesday here at the radio, and Olivia brings in Pringles a lot. She likes Pringles chips. The inventor of Pringles, the man who made the can, is actually buried in a Pringles can. I'm dead serious, no pun intended. Fred Barr is his name. He died in 2008. Look it up if you don't believe me. Fred Barr, he died in 2008. Part of his ashes, just part of them, I don't know where the other part went, but part of his ashes were placed inside an original Pringles can honoring his invention. Oh, my gosh. Okay. Yeah, I invented the Pringles can. So bury me in one. There you go. And now you know some stuff you didn't know from WSIP Radio. And now I will play you the number one song on the Billboard Hot Country chart today back in 1996. Let's throw it back right now with Ricochet. Yeah. This song was number one today, July 22nd, Daddy's Money on the Country Jive.

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3: 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For over 40 years, I've been a lawyer in Prestonsburg for people who couldn't afford one. Minors with black lung, folks fighting for disability, families facing eviction. So when 88-year-old Congressman Hal Rogers casts a deciding vote to slash Medicaid, right here in the poorest district in America, I decided to run against him. His vote slashing Medicaid for our neighbors, it will result in hospitals closing. When you need an emergency room, it might be too far away. And another thing, when Washington proposed paying $1.8 billion to the January 6 rioters, the people who attacked police officers, Hal Rogers actually voted in committee to pay them. Taking health care from working families, rewarding people who beat up police officers, those are not East Kentucky values. I'm Ned Pillersdorf, and I approve this message. 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I never will.
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having a good time with Trink Milligan on the Country Jive 98.9 WSIP. We're going to have an Ella Takeover Thursday. I'm serious. Thursday afternoon, it's an Ella Takeover. I'm serious.

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1: Fox News, I'm CJ Papa. Heavy U.S. strikes inside Iran, marking the 11th straight night of attacks.
2: This time, the target list expanding. Reports indicate deeper strikes into Iranian territory as the United States works to secure the Strait of Hormuz. The strait remains largely at a standstill, with just three commercial vessels passing through on Tuesday, according to Kepler Shipping data.
1: Fox's Trey Yinks in Tel Aviv. Secretary of State Marco Rubio speaks after meeting China's foreign minister in the Philippines, saying
3: Iran's in a lot of trouble.
1: The secretary adding, nothing China has done has changed the trajectory of the conflict with Iran. A theme from Arizona Congressman Andy Biggs.
4: Let's make this the year that we turn Arizona red again.
1: He captures the Republican primary, will challenge Democratic incumbent Governor Katie Hobbs in November. 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
5: Good morning. 701, 71 degrees. News at 7, a service of 98.9 WSIP, the Country Giant. Well, storms swept through parts of Kentucky yesterday evening, prompting flash flooding and tornado alerts. Storm damage was reported in parts of London and Somerset. A possible tornado touched down in Owen County, destroying barns and damaging vehicles in the community of Sparta. Residents in Montgomery County also witnessed a funnel cloud, but no damage was reported there. We did have some tornado warnings for parts of Lawrence County, but again, no damage reported. A McGuffin County man was killed Monday afternoon in a mobile home accident near Salyersville. 63-year-old Malcolm J. Berry III of Long Branch was working with three others to set up a mobile home at the Calvin K. Mobile Home Park on Burning Fork when the home slipped off its blocks and fell on him. Investigators say the mobile home shifted about 8 feet before landing on Berry. The McGuffin County Sheriff's Office says there were no signs of foul play or equipment failure. The incident remains under investigation. Isley Pigman is out as director of the Johnson County Health Department. That decision was made at a special called meeting Monday evening. Also in that meeting, Jill DeLong was named the Health Department's interim director. And a new report says one in five Kentuckians were food insecure between 2022 and 2024. According to the Kentucky Center for Economic Policy, many Kentucky families have no consistent access to enough food. Food pantry workers say the ongoing inflation and SNAP benefits cuts, and the numbers could go even higher. News this morning, a service of 98.9 WSIP at 7:03. 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

0: For Wanda Jean Coatney, age 80 of Paintsville, who passed away Sunday. Services are Friday at 1 at the Phelps & Son Funeral Home with burial in Highland Memorial Park. Visitation after 4 p.m. Thursday at Phelps & Son Funeral Home. Services for Ronald W. Logan, 72 of Ulysses, who passed away July 10th. A celebration of life will be Saturday, 11 a.m. at the First Baptist Church of Paintsville. Visitation after 10 a.m. Saturday at the church. Phelps & Son Funeral Home and care of the arrangements. Services for Ronnie Jean Howard, 63 of Falcon, who passed away Sunday. Services Saturday at noon at the Jones Preston Funeral Home with burial in the Highland Memorial Park. Visitation after 10 a.m. Saturday at Jones Preston Funeral Home. Services for Richmond Salyer, 90 of Thialca, who passed away Tuesday. Arrangements are incomplete and will be announced later by the Jones Preston Funeral Home. And services for Ruth Spencer, 82 of Hager Hill, who passed away Tuesday. Arrangements are incomplete and will be announced later by the Jones Preston Funeral Home. Good morning, sports brought your way by Appalachian Wireless. Hey, Eugenio Suarez homered against his former team. Chase Burns pitched 5 scoreless innings as the Reds beat the Mariners 4-2 on Tuesday night. Ellie De La Cruz led off the game with a solo homer against former Reds pitcher Luis Castilla. Rookie Chase Burns won his major league leading 12th game, pitching 5 innings, scattering just 3 hits and struck out 6. Reds and Mariners wrap up their series today, 3:40 p.m. on 99.3 WKYH. And in the NBA, LeBron James is still undecided where to spend his 24th season in the league later on this fall. The Miami Heat, Cleveland Cavaliers, and Philadelphia 76ers are believed to be his top choices. Your forecast is next at 7:06.
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0: Got some overcast skies currently right now. 71 is our current temperature. We'll see some sunshine by later on this afternoon. A high only at 80 degrees today. Partly cloudy tonight, cooler at nighttime low 54. And for Thursday, sunny and nice, a daytime high of 79. Cloudy skies on Friday, a high around 83. Right now, we'll take temperatures in the area, 71 in Paintsville and Louisa, 70 right now in Ashland, 69 degrees in Moorhead. West Liberty checks in.

69 degrees. 72 in Sawyersville. Prestonsburg's at 70. 68 in Pikeville. 74 in Whitesburg this morning. And 71 in Hyman. I'm Jammin' Jamie. 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

0: of the show often ask, does Jamie think before he speaks?
1: The answer? 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

0: Song hits you right in the feels, don't it?
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0: Rodney Atkins, Brand New Country there, and the years are short. Good morning, I'm Jammin' Jamie. This is new from Blake Shelton.

0: Blake Shelton and a powerful message there as well. Let him in anyway. You're on 98.9 WSIP on your Wednesday morning. I'm Jim and Jamie. Man, I tell you, we've had a busy, busy day already getting started this morning. Got our Wednesday poll question up. What is your favorite flavor of L81? We appreciate all those who are chiming in. And I mentioned that the pawpaw drink is out. That's getting some likes on the comments. Yeah. Scott says, one will never be any better than the OG. That's the straight butter L81, just the regular original formula. I agree. But he says the pawpaw is the best flavored one they've made. Powerful statement, Scott. So Ashley Dawn says, the OG, the one and only way to go. I tried the others, but they taste like medicine to me. Kind of the cherry. I like the cherry, but I could get the medicine taste with that. Emily likes the cherry flavor. Katie says, the original. Yes, I do too. Benita, Diet L81. L81. Stephanie likes pawpaw. Sandy says, one and only original L81. Put it in the freezer for about 20 minutes or so, and then open it. Turns to slush on a hot day. It's the bomb. Ooh, that's a good recommendation. Now, if you put the glass bottle in the freezer, you better make sure it don't burst. You know what I mean? Bust out in glass everywhere. Joshua says, the pawpaw flavor is amazing. Aaron likes the original. Nikki likes the original. Matt and Tabby, they like the peach L81. No love for blackberry on here. There it is. Vince and Gloria, they like blackberry. See, that's my favorite one, besides the straight original OG. Blackberry is my favorite. Comment on our Facebook page. We'll read more of your comments throughout the morning, and you'll have a chance to win $25 from HLT Check Exchange in Paintsville at 9:30. Comment now.
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devil went down to Georgia. He was looking for a soul to steal. He was in a bind because he was way behind, and he was willing to make a deal. When he came across this young man sawing on a fiddle and playing it hot, and the devil jumped up on a hickory stump and said, "Boy, let me tell you what. I guess you didn't know it, but I'm a fiddle player too. And if you'd care to take a dare, I'll make a bet with you. Now, you play pretty good fiddle, boy, but give the devil his due. I bet a fiddle of gold against your soul, because I think I'm better than you." The boy said, "My name's Johnny, and it might be a sin, but I'll take your bet, and you're going to regret

opened up his case and he said, "I'll start this show." And fire flew from his fingertips as he rosined up his bow. And he pulled the bow across the strings and it made an evil hiss. And then a band of demons joined in and it sounded

The devil bowed his head because he knew that he'd been beat. And he laid that golden fiddle on the ground at Johnny's feet. Johnny said, "Devil, just come on back if you ever want to try again. 'Cause I told you once, you son of a gun, I'm

0: Ashley Cook and her new song, Baby Blues, here on 98.9 WSIP, the Country Giant with Jam and Jamie. A busy day today here on the Country Giant. Later on this morning at 10 a.m., we'll be in studio with Debbie Burton. She's got all the info and on the skinny, all the tea about Van Leer Days coming up July 31st and August 1st. That's Friday and Saturday. That's next Friday and Saturday. Van Leer Days. We got some music and some fun, some concessions, and she'll be in here to tell us all about Van Leer Days coming up at 10 a.m. Later on this morning, Adam's out in the plaza broadcasting live, part of the Paintsville Johnson County Chamber's Christmas in July event. It'll be at Treasures on Main at 11:30 and also at Appalachian Wireless at 12 noon today. As we're busy with you here on the Country Giant 98.9 WSIP.
1: And it sure looks like a beautiful day.
2: 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Welcome to The Strength for Today, a daily devotional under the direction of Paul Wayne Brownie. The devotional is designed to glorify God and brighten your day. Now here's Brother Paul Wayne Brownie.
1: It sure looks like a beautiful day.
3: Good morning. This is Paul Wayne Brownie. I'd like to talk to you about your soul just for a moment. Amen. Ezekiel says, all souls that sins shall die. There's salvation available for everyone that's listening. Realize that you're a sinner. The Bible says in Romans 23, all sin comes short of the glory of God. Romans 5 and 8 says, God commended his love toward us while we were yet sinners. Christ died for us. In Romans 6:23, for the wages of sin is death, but the gift of God is eternal life through Jesus Christ our Lord. You need to get saved today. Time is soon wrapping up when you get ready to go to heaven. In Romans 10:9, the Bible says, thou shalt confess the Lord Jesus with thy mouth and believe in thy heart that God has raised from the dead, thou shalt be saved. It's not by feeling. The feeling comes after you get saved. Just let the Lord save you by faith. Are you lost today? Are you looking for something to fill your empty heart? I recommend Jesus Christ to you. Why don't you pray right now and say, Lord, come to my life. I'm a sinner and I repent of my sins. May God bless you and have a wonderful day. God bless you.
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13: 72 right now, cloudy skies, overcast for much of the area. That will give way to some sunshine later this afternoon, a high peaking right at 80 degrees. Now for tonight, partly cloudy nighttime, low of 54, cool tonight. Tomorrow is setting a daytime high of 79. I like it. And coming up on Friday, cloudy at a high around 83. Again, it's 72 in Painesville. West Liberty is 71. 72 in Louisa. Ashland at 70. 69 in Moorhead. 71 in Frenchburg this morning. 72 in Sayersville. Hyman. Prestonsburg's at 72. 68 in Pikeville. 74 in Whitesburg. You're locked into the Country Giant, 98.9 WSIP. Yesterday, we got some mail from Jody Messina. She said it's a thank you card. You can see the video on our Facebook page this morning. You're going to hear her new song, Message in a Bottle, right now.

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1: 98.9 WSIP. Fox News, I'm Gianna Gelosi. U.S. forces conducting their 11th night of strikes in Iran as Trump says he has no interest in meeting with Tehran until they're ready to convene in a meaningful way. Secretary of State Marco Rubio speaking this morning from Manila.
2: We'd love to have an agreement where they say we're no longer sponsor terrorism and we will not pursue a nuclear weapon or the things you need for a nuclear weapon. I think if there's a lack of confidence, it's the lack of confidence that the Iranian regime will ever agree to any of those things.
1: The Gulf Coast bracing for impact as Tropical Storm Bertha is expected to make landfall today. Fox Weather's Marissa Torres in New Orleans.
3: Local impacts for New Orleans would also be along the coast. The coastal waters where we do have some surge that's expected around 2 to 4 feet. For those low-lying coastal roads, those could be inundated and impassable as we get through some high tide cycles today and by tomorrow morning.
1: And that's Fox Weather's Marissa Torres. 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
4: Good morning. It's 8:01, 72 degrees in Paintsville. 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Storms swept through parts of Kentucky yesterday evening, prompting flash flooding and tornado alerts. Storm damage was reported in parts of London and Somerset. A possible tornado touchdown in Owen County, destroying barns and damaging vehicles in the community of Sparta in northern Kentucky. And residents in Montgomery County witnessed a funnel cloud, yet no damage was reported. Here locally, we did have some tornado warnings that were issued for Elliott County and Lawrence County, but again, no damage reported. A Magoffin County man was killed Monday afternoon in a mobile home accident near Salyersville. 63-year-old Malcolm J. Berry III of Long Branch was working with three others to set up a mobile home at Calvin Kane Mobile Home Park on Burning Fork when the home slipped off its blocks and fell on him. Investigators say the mobile home shifted about 8 feet before landing on Berry. The Magoffin County Sheriff's Office says there were no signs of foul play or equipment failure. The incident is under investigation. Isley Pickman is out as director of the Johnson County Health Department. That decision was made at a special call meeting Monday evening. Also in that meeting, Jill DeLong was named the health department's interim director. And a new report says 1 in 5 Kentuckians were food insecure between 2022 and 2024. According to the Kentucky Center for Economic Policy, many Kentucky families have no consistent access to enough food. Food pantry workers say with ongoing inflation and SNAP benefits cuts, the numbers could climb even higher. It's 8:03 news this morning brought to you by Frontier Medical Associates of Prestonsburg.
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4: 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Services are Friday, 11 a.m. at the Jones Preston Funeral Home with burial in the Highland Memorial Park. 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Services for Wanda Jean Coatney, age 80 of Paintsville, who passed away Sunday. Services are Friday at 1 at the Phelps and Son Funeral Home with burial in Highland Memorial Park. 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Services for Ronald W. Logan, 72 of Ulysses, who passed away July 10th. A celebration of life will be Saturday, 11 a.m. at the First Baptist Church of Paintsville. Visitation after 10 a.m. Saturday at the church, Phelps and Son Funeral Home, and care of the arrangements. Services for Ronnie Jean Howard, 63 of Falcon, who passed away Sunday. Services Saturday at noon at the Jones Preston Funeral Home with burial in the Highland Memorial.

0: led off the game with a solo shot to get the scoring rolling for the Reds. Rookie Chase Burns won his major league leading 12th game, throwing five innings, scattering three hits. He struck out six. Reds and Mariners wrap up their series today, 3:40 p.m. on 99.3 WKYH. Bengals fans will have a lot to look forward to when they return to Paycor Stadium this season. Phase one of a multi-year renovated restroom project is now done. Renovated restrooms, upgraded concessions, transformed club lounges, reimagined suites, a redesigned pro shop, modernized scoreboard control room, also an improved wayfinding, and other core infrastructure improvements have been made at Paycor Stadium. Cincinnati opens its training camp next week. 8:06, 72 degrees, your forecast is on the way next.
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0: Overcast skies currently around the area. We'll see some sunshine by later on this afternoon, though. And currently, right now, we stand at 73, a high today right at 80. Tonight, partly cloudy and cool, a nighttime low of 54. Sunshine tomorrow, pleasant conditions, a high of 79. Increasing clouds Saturday, a Thursday night, nighttime low 54. And on Friday, cloudy, a high in the 80s. And since I mentioned the weekend, I'll go there. Partly sunny, a high of 84 on Saturday, slight chance of rain. Sunday looks pretty good too. Warming up, sunny, and a high of 87 to end the weekend on. So we should have some good weather the next few days. 73 in Paysville, 72 in Louisa and Ashland this morning, and 70 in Moorhead, 71 in West Liberty. Also, 72 in Sagersville, Prestonsburg, Hindman, 70 in Pikeville, 74 in Whitesburg. 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Coming up.

0: for the 625th fifth day in the row, we will be doing the Swap Shop. We've been doing this a long time here on the Country Giant, 98.9 WSIP. That's right. 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And let's have some fun, and let's take your calls right now at 606-789-0318. We'll take our first caller and say good morning. You're on the Swap Shop. Who are we talking to?
1: Taggart.
0: How you doing today?
1: All right. I got a 14-foot box trailer, double-wheel electric brakes. It's got strips in it to haul motorcycles in. That's about all it's ever hauled in. 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And thank you.
0: Thank you very much. And that's how we get things rolling here on the Swap Shop. Let's go to another caller. Good morning. You're on the Swap Shop. Who are we talking to?
2: 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Looks like a new one, ready to go. 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That's 606-793-5577. Thank you very much.
0: Thank you. You have a blessed day. Give us a call at 606-789-0318. We'll do another call. Good morning. You're on the Swap Shop. Hello.
3: Good morning.
0: Good morning.
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0: Wow.
3: Original purchase price was $43,000. Like I said, I just want out from under the note. Somebody shows up with, excuse me. 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They get the tractor and all three attachments I'll throw in for free. I just want out from under the note.
0: That is a good deal. What's your number?
3: 423-579-3922. And the tractor is located in Prestonsburg.
0: 423-579. And what's those last four again?
3: 3922.
0: All right. Thank you for calling and good luck.
3: All right. Thank you.
0: All right. Thank you. Good morning. You're on the Swap Shop. Who are we talking to?
4: You got one, Kevin, here. This morning, I've got a set of old Jeep rims on. They are five lug. And I also have for sale, it's a Honda gas engine sump pump. I've got that for sale. And also have for sale, it's a collection of old antique baseball cards. If anybody's interested in any of the items there, they can give me a call or text me at 606-226-9001. It's 226-9001. Thank you and have a blessed day.
0: You have a good day, Kevin. All right. Another caller we'll go to right now. Good morning. You're on the Swap Shop. Hello.
5: Good morning.
0: Morning.
5: I have plastic and metal barrels for sale, different sizes, food grade. My number is 605-205-7195. 205-7195. Stay dry. Thank you.
0: Hey, we will. Man, I don't want any rain today. I want a nice, cool day. Let's have a high of 80. I'll take that. That was not there. All right, I'll do another one here. Good morning. You're on the swap shop. Hello.
6: Yes, sir. 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Mm-hmm. 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That's 496-5531.
0: Thank you. Your call is at 606-789-0318. Good morning. You're on the swap shop. Who are we talking to?
7: Yes. I have four Explorer rims.
0: Yeah.
7: And they have 245/75 R16 tires on them. 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
0: Mm-hmm.
7: And for more information, you can call me at 606-949-1520. That's 949-1520. Thank you.
0: All right, thank you. 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
0: Back to the phones we go. Good morning. You're on the swap shop.
9: Yes, good morning. Yes, I have for sale two pieces of silver. I've got a 1899 Morgan silver dollar in real good shape. And then I've got a silver bar. It's 1 ounce fine silver. I want $100 for both of them. I've had a lot of people to call, but nobody showed. So interested parties only. And, also, I got a Case Canoe pocket knife, and it's in the 70s, and I'm asking $70 for it. And my sister's looking for an apartment-size refrigerator, and they can reach me at 884-8451. That's 884-8451. Thank you very much.
0: Thank you. I think I'd take that silver over that pocket knife. I mean, the silver's $100, and the knife 70 something. Yeah. Anyway, good morning. You're on the swap shop. Hello.
10: Yes. We have my granddaughter has a golden doodle pup to sell. Very reasonable. It's about 6 months old. Also, I have a friend that has two beagles to give away. Unable to take care of them. They're healthy. And we're interested in buying a house trailer. Must be in good condition. The number to call is 606-207-1565. 207-1565. Thank you.
0: All right. Those golden doodles are kind of crazy, ain't they?
10: They're lively.
0: Yeah, they're lively. That's a good word. They're very lively. They'd make a child a good pet, though. Thank you for calling.
10: Appreciate it. Thank
0: All
10: you.
0: All right. Bye. Good morning. You're on the swap shop. Who are we talking to?
11: Yes, I live old town, Virginia. This is I've got a steel 170 chainsaw, new condition, and I've got a steel 55R straight shape weed eater, runs real good. And I had a heavy duty 4-inch shop vice. Numbers 276-796-5029. 276-796-5029. Thank you.
0: Thank you, and hello to everybody over in Pound, Virginia today, locked into the Country Giant. Good morning. You're on the swap shop. Hello.
12: Good morning. Can you hear me?
0: I got you.
12: Yeah, I was going to put a set of tires on the 20-inch. They're 275/60/20s, and got to do that before.
0: Well, I did hear you. Now I've lost you.
12: Okay, that's a 2003 Ford F-450 diesel truck.
0: Okay.
12: Can you hear me?
0: Yeah, give me your number real quick. You're breaking up. I think his number is 899-9522. I lost connection with him there. 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
0: We appreciate all these calls we've had today all around the area. Another caller right now. Good morning. You're on the Swap Shop. Hello.
14: 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Now, this would be the transmitter only. 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I'm wanting $100 for it this morning. 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
0: 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We've had a lot of items today already, from trailers to dogs for sale, barrels for sale, all kinds of tires and rims. I'm telling you, you never know what you're going to find. A smorgasbord of savings when you're listening to the Swap Shop here on 98.9 WSIP. Kind of funny, the phone's kind of quiet right now. That's kind of odd. I do have an open line if you want to jump in on that really quick. We got about a minute and a half left. We'll take your calls one more time here just before we head out the door, and we'll come back for some more tomorrow. But again, don't forget, you can send those notes to us and everything else, and we'll read those tomorrow. Calls on Friday, notes on Saturday. Got a call now. Let's say good morning. You're on the Swap Shop. Hello.
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0: All right. Thank you very much. And that's all the time we got today for the Swap Shop. We appreciate you listening today. 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
2: In the early days of the church, the Bible tells us that the Apostle Paul had become such an influential, powerful man of God that people would bring the sick on pallets and cots in the streets where he might pass by, hoping that his shadow would fall over them and hopefully they would be healed. Such was the aura of the greatness around that man. It makes us think and it makes us wonder, but it also makes us ask the question, what kind of shadow do we cast? Our shadow goes with us wherever we go, never falling on us, but on someone else. We're rarely aware of where it falls. We all influence someone. Parents influence kids, coaches influence players, teachers influence students. What kind of shadow do you cast? Is it for good or for evil? Is it building up or tearing down? Does it encourage or discourage? Does it help or does it hurt? Does it point people to Jesus or just to yourself? As you think about the life that you live, think about the legacy that you want to leave behind, and think about what kind of shadow you're casting. This has been your Minute of Faith. I'm Seth Carter.
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18: East Kentucky weather.
1: Cloudy, overcast right now. That will change, though. We'll see some sunshine by later on this afternoon. A high peaking out at 80. For tonight, partly cloudy nighttime, low around 54. We'll take that cool air tonight. Tomorrow, a pleasant day. Sunny skies, a high right at 79. Partly cloudy, cool tomorrow night, nighttime low 54. Cloudy on Friday on a high of 83. Weekend looks pretty good, too. So some good, pleasant weather ahead. Right now, 74 in Paintsville, 73 in Louisa, and Ashland's at 72. 70 in Moorhead, 72 in Fritchburg, and also in West Liberty, 73 in Sayersville. 72 in Prestonsburg and Hyman. It's 70 right now in Pikeville. 75 in West Liberty. I'm Jam and Jamie, working hard for you here on 98.9 WSIP. We appreciate you walking into the Country Giant Morning Ride with King George.

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Straight out of Paducah, Kentucky, that's Carson Beyer. 98.9 WSIP. It's an Ella takeover tomorrow. I'm telling you, we're going to go Ella crazy on Thursday. Adam's in to tell you about it next here on the Country Giant 98.9.

0: And she's choosing Pikeville. Giving up on Thursday. Tomorrow night, she's in Pikeville at the Appalachian Wireless Arena. That's Ella Langley here on the Country Giant. Adam's in here with me. Good morning, Adam.
1: Good morning. How are you?
0: I'm great. I know you're excited about tomorrow, the Ella Takeover Day on the Country Giant. 3 o'clock tomorrow, you're going to finally have your dream of nothing but Ella.
1: This is magical.
0: Yeah?
1: Yeah.
0: All Ella tomorrow afternoon.
1: Yeah.
0: I mean, this is like seeing a unicorn or something, or Halley's Comet, Bigfoot, Sasquatch or something. This don't happen very often around here, that somebody this big comes by our area to do a concert. Yeah. And this was planned way ahead of time. And since the show was booked, she's just exploded into another universe.
1: Yeah, this is really cool that she's coming to see us here in Eastern Kentucky. You know, I've seen Ella Langley at the Appalachian Wireless Arena before as an opening act.
0: You and I both saw her.
1: Yeah. And here she is headlining the thing and selling out. And that's just amazing, you know?
0: Yeah. So tomorrow at 3 o'clock, Adam's going to have a Ella takeover. We're going to do a special College of Country Music Knowledge with an Ella song.
1: We'll figure that out tomorrow.
0: Yeah, we'll figure that out tomorrow. A bunch of Ella music, and then you're going to go broadcast at Appalachian Wireless Arena.
1: Yeah, so I'm just going to get up and walk out of here at some point during my shift tomorrow, and I'm going to drive to Pikeville because, you know, Ella Langley. And we'll catch up with some folks, some concert goers, you know, see if we can get anybody that might want to sing on the radio, or I don't know. We're just going to have a good time because That's what we're all doing tomorrow night. We're having a good time.
0: You're going to blow off some steam and have a little bit of fun on Thursday night. And we'll be talking all things Ella here on the radio tomorrow afternoon. And, of course, you'll be there broadcasting live starting at 5 o'clock. He's going to hand the ball off to Matt. And Matt will drive you home and then check in with Adam at the arena, Appalachian Wireless Arena, on Thursday. It's our Ella Takeover Day tomorrow. 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And see what you can find to do in the city of Pikeville. Also, Fringe Boutique on Hamby Boulevard, where you got that selfie of Ella on Monday.
1: Yeah.
0: You took a picture with Ella outside. They have a Ella flag.
1: It is life size. I mean, it's great. It's a great photo op if you're going to see Ella Langley. Stop by that new Fringe Boutique on Hamby Boulevard, because get you some pre-concert photos taken out there.
0: If that flag ends up disappearing, please don't come by the radio station looking for it.
1: It looked pretty good on our wall in here, though.
0: I want to say it might be a fraternity prank. You go and steal it and put it in the studio, then we take it back later or something. That'd be kind of funny. Also, Joe and the gang at Jaded Rain Printing and Graphics will be helping us out with the broadcast tomorrow. Joe does a great job. All the signs in the arena that you see, Joe makes those signs in the arena, including the Country Giants sign.
1: Our sign.
0: Our sign inside the arena.
1: Cool.
0: Yeah, he takes care of that stuff, too, and they'll take care of your printing needs at J.D. Rain Printing and Graphics. And we got a big time coming up tomorrow. It's Ella Takeover Day here on the Country Giant tomorrow afternoon.
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1: News. I'm CJ Papa. 11th straight night of U.S. airstrikes on Iran, targeting various sites, this time reaching deeper into the Islamic Republic. Secretary of State Marco Rubio met China's foreign minister today in the Philippines, saying Iran's in trouble.
2: They're facing hyperinflation, runaway inflation, high food costs. These were all pre-existing. They've all gotten worse. They've suffered a tremendous amount of damage to their military infrastructure.
1: Tropical storm Bertha expected to make landfall today.
3: Gulf of America furious here. It's trekking toward the finger of Louisiana, and that is south of New Orleans, about 75 miles. Venice, Port Sulphur, Grand Isle. Impacts expected to happen later this afternoon there, but already seeing them here this morning on this barrier island.
1: Fox Weather's Robert Way, about 40 miles south of Mobile, Alabama. 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
4: I'm Ned Pillersdorf. For over 40 years, I've been a lawyer in Prestonsburg for people who couldn't afford one. Minors with black lung, folks fighting for disability, families facing eviction. So when 88-year-old Congressman Hal Rogers casts a deciding vote to slash Medicaid, right here in the poorest district in America, I decided to run against him. His vote slashing Medicaid for our neighbors, it will result in hospitals closing. When you need an emergency room, it might be too far away. And another thing, when Washington proposed paying $1.8 billion to the January 6 rioters, the people who attacked police officers, Hal Rogers actually voted in committee to pay them. Taking health care from working families, rewarding people who beat up police officers, those are not East Kentucky values. I'm Ned Pillersdorf, and I approve this message. Hal Rogers forgot who he works for. I never will.
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9: 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You can try to win right now on our Country Giant Facebook page. We had a Wednesday poll question up there wanting to know what your favorite flavor of L81 is. What's your favorite flavor of L81? Just tell us in the comments. If we pick your comment, then you'll win $25. Courtesy of HLT Check Exchange. Good morning, I'm Jam and Jamie. You're locked into the Country Giant, 98.9 WSIP. It is 9:04 and time to go out to Staffordsville, Kentucky on the Lake Road where you'll find an institution that's been standing a very long time, serving a whole lot of folks. I'm talking about B&W Appliance and our friend Malcolm. Good morning, Malcolm.
10: Good morning to you.
9: How are you?
10: Well, we're blessed to get up this morning.
9: That's right. So I got to ask you our poll question. Do you drink pop?
10: Yeah.
9: So have you ever drank L8-1?
10: Yes.
9: Now, what is your favorite flavor of L8-1?

0: 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So a lot of different ones that's got the mantles. We got the builder boxes. If you need a builder box that you want to make it look the way you want it to look, put mm-hmm. a little bit of stone around it or stucco, a lot of things you can do with them. So we hope you consider us here. 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
0: 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So hot water heaters, keys, a lot of different things this Wednesday morning here at B&W. So invite you out to see us here on Route 40 West on the Paintsville Lake Road. Got financing up to 12 months, same as cash with approved credit. So, Jamie, hope you have a blessed day. And hope that listener has a blessed Wednesday.
1: And we'll talk to you tomorrow.
0: Thank you.
1: All right. 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
1: Eventually, we'll see some sunshine. We do have some overcast skies right now for much of the area. Gradually becoming sunny by the afternoon, a high right at 80. Tonight, partly cloudy and cool, a nighttime low of 54. Tomorrow, sunny and pleasant, a daytime high of 79. Increasing clouds on Thursday night, nighttime low 54. And on Friday, cloudy and a high around 83. Around the area right now, 75 in Paintsville at 73 in Louisa. Also, West Liberty at 73. Moriah at 73. 74 in Ashland now, also 74 in Frenchburg, 76 over in Jackson and Breathitt County this morning, 73 in Sayersville, also Prestonsburg checks in at 73, 74 in Hyman, 72 in Pikeville, and 75 in Whitesburg. I'm Jam and Jamie. 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
1: Back with mixtapes. Yes, we're cool off the radio and maybe a burnt CD. How about some Carlene Carter? Carlene from the 90s right now.

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Radney Foster. And nobody wins. On the way now, we have a Country Music Hall of Fame member. He was part of the class of 2026, announced back earlier this year. A singer-songwriter, he wrote the song Same Old Me for George Jones. Yeah, wrote a bunch of Randy Travis hits like Forever and Ever, Amen. He's also written hit songs recorded by the Judds, Keith Whitley, and Blake Shelton. I'm talking about Paul Overstreet this morning. And Paul had a number one with this tune, and it just gets in the 1990s. It was a number one song back in 1990. Daddy's Come Around, the Mama's Way of Thinking. On the 90s at 9, here on 98.9 WSIP with Jam and Jamie.

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0: One of the many love songs performed by Nicholasville's John Michael Montgomery on the 90s at 9. Here on 98.9 WSIP, Adam back in here with me. And
1: hey.
0: You brought up this band here for me to play, and they were one-hit wonders in the 90s.
1: This pairs well with a John Michael Montgomery song. It's got that sound, you know?
0: Yeah, that same love song, heartbreak, heartache, missing you, you know, that kind of thing.
1: Slow and sad.
0: Slow and sad. Well, they're from Texas.
1: I can tell.
0: Yeah, and this was their one big hit that they had, 1995, when this song was big. It was a top five hit on the Billboard Country chart. Apparently, though, they're going to have a new album this year.
1: Really?
0: Yes, that's what I saw online here. I didn't know they were still together.
1: Yeah, man.
0: Talking about Perfect Stranger. Who remembers this band? Maybe you remember this song. You have the right to remain silent. Perfect Stranger ramps up our 90s at 9 today.

0: 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And you have the right to remain silent. Wraps up our 90s at 9 today here on 98.9 WSIP. We'll roll through some more 90s at 9 tomorrow. It's 9:30. We're going to be getting us a winner from our Facebook question today. It's caused a big stir this morning.
1: Yeah.
0: Yeah. People love that L81 drink.
1: Yeah.
0: Out there. Yeah, L81 doing a centennial celebration in downtown Winchester on August 1st.
1: Oh, that's next weekend.
0: That's kind of interesting to me.
1: That sounds fun.
0: They may give away free L81.
1: Yeah.
0: I'd be all down for that.
1: Yeah.
0: Get some free pops.
1: Go to Winchester next weekend?
0: I might do that. Next Saturday, that'd be kind of fun.
1: Yeah.
0: Go down there and now I don't know if they're giving it away or not. Maybe if they I'm just maybe putting pressure on them.
1: Do our research on that before we take off.
0: Yeah.
1: Go all the way to Winchester, you know.
0: Still, though, a centennial celebration that's 100 years, you got to do something special.
1: Yeah.
0: Wouldn't you?
1: I think so.
0: Yeah.
1: Wasn't there something about what was in the news about a year or two ago about L81 and the glass bottles? No more refills or what was it?
0: Yeah, they used to have the refillable bottles. Now they don't. Right. I don't think they do that anymore.
1: Yeah. Yeah, inflation.
0: I tell you, all the comments we had today on our Facebook page, one lady, I can't remember her name, but she said it has to be in the glass bottle. Yes.
1: Mm-hmm.
0: I think some of the pop tastes different if it's not in certain cans or bottles. I personally don't like pop in a plastic bottle.
1: You like a can better than a bottle?
0: I like a can better than a plastic bottle. A cold aluminum can of your drink of choice is fabulous.
1: A cold Coca-Cola in a can on a hot summer day.
0: Yes.
1: It's a little different than a bottle, doesn't it?
0: Yeah. For some reason, to me, the plastic bottle doesn't taste the same.
1: Yeah.
0: A glass bottle is fine.
1: Yeah.
0: But a plastic bottle, to me, is not. Maybe it's just me. I don't know. And what about you?
1: I don't know.
0: But if it comes to your favorite beverage, does it make a difference for you?
1: Does the container make a difference? I mean, like I said, I stand by the whole thing about the Coca-Cola in the can. I haven't had any Coca-Cola in a couple years, but I don't know. I mean,
0: well, a high C drink.
1: A high C is a high C. I don't really care.
0: It doesn't matter.
1: I think my biggest thing, I drink water more than anything. And I know that some people are very particular about whether their water is cold or room temperature. Some people say it has to be room temperature. I say it has to be cold.
0: Cold. I ain't no German. Look it up. Germans don't believe in cold drinks.
1: Really?
0: Yeah, I had a friend in the Army, and he was stationed in Germany. And he said they don't believe in ice. They don't believe in cold drinks.
1: Wow.
0: You get a drink at a restaurant, it's warm.
1: It's warm or room temperature. That was my thing. My friend Jeremiah Parsons, I'd always, you know, I'd get a cold water. I'd get one for him, and he'd say, do you have any room temperature? He wanted room temperature water.
0: Our comments today, Fonny says, I personally don't like L8. But I find it crazy that my 8-year-old son that will only eat chicken nuggets or hot dogs loves the original L8. I thought that was kind of funny. You just never know with kids, you know. Rihanna says they have a house full of cherry lovers.
1: Oh.
0: Original in a house full of cherry lovers. So she likes original, but I guess her household likes cherry. And then there's the diet flavor I personally like. Blackberry, and I saw a lot of folks like blackberry too. Peach is on there. Malcolm said he likes peach. He wants to try peach. I'm going to have to go take Malcolm a case of peach L8. He wants to try it.
1: There you go.
0: I'm going to run out there and do that for him. Jade likes the original. A lot of people just put an OG on there for original.
1: Why,
0: Yeah, the OG.
1: Can't beat the original.
0: And then that new Pawpaw version that came back out.
1: I've seen that.
0: This week. I've tried that. It's okay.
1: Not your thing?
0: No. But that's a Kentucky thing, though. You know that, right? Pawpaws are a Kentucky thing.
1: Yeah, oh, yeah.
0: So that makes it cool. So
1: yeah.
0: We're going to pick a winner from our comments, and we're going to call Leslie over at HLT in Painesville and talk to her in just a moment, and we'll pick our $25 winner.
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0: All right, let's talk to our friend Leslie over at HLT Check Exchange here in Paintsville. Good morning, Leslie.
10: Good morning. How are you?
0: I'm doing fantastic. How's things going this morning with you?
10: It's going good. The sun's shining, so I love that.
0: A little bit better today than yesterday.
10: Yes. Much better.
0: Yes, and always a good time to get that money. You need in a pinch, you can get it right now at HLT.
10: That's right. So if you need any extra cash until your next payday, that's what HLT Check Exchange is here for. We lend up to $600 now. It used to be just $5, but now it's up to $600. Mm-hmm. All you have to bring in is your recent 30-day bank statement, driver's license, proof of income, and your Social Security card. No credit checks. I know everybody worries about that, so you don't have to worry about no credit checks. We're always in 6 days a week. That way, if you can't make it during the day, we're open on Saturdays. So our hours are Monday through Friday, 9 to 5:30, and Saturday, 9 to 12.
0: Plenty of chances to get in there if you need that cash in your hand and in your pocket from HLT Check Exchange. And I'd say, you know, it comes in handy because a lot of folks come in there and they need some help.
10: Yes, like me. I had a flat tire on the way to work last week. So that's when it comes in handy and you don't have that extra cash in your pocket or your savings to come in. You know, that's what we're here for.
0: Yeah, that's what you're there for. And
10: that's right. Make sure y'all go like our Facebook page, too, at HLT Check Exchange. We do giveaways on there also. So, yeah, make sure you go check that out.
0: Be sure you'll find them also over on the Mayo Plaza here in Painesville next to LA Nails and Appalachian Wireless. And
10: that's right.
0: Go see Leslie and get that cash you need today. Now, we're going to give away $25, and we've been scouring through. We had a Facebook post this morning. Our Wednesday poll question was, what is your favorite flavor of LA1? I will ask you, Leslie, first, are you an LA1 connoisseur?
10: I love it.
0: Okay.
10: Yes.
0: Yeah.
10: I like the fountain is even better when you get in a fountain drink.
0: Oh.
10: Yes.
0: Adam,
10: Lexington I've ever seen them in the fountains, but yes.
0: Now, I've seen Fountain LA1 at a Dairy Queen in Stanton.
10: Really?
0: In Powell County, there at Clay City.
1: Yeah, I've been in that DQ. I've seen that.
0: Yeah, we'll stop there and get ice creams or something.
1: Yeah.
0: And I've seen they have LA1 as fountain
1: drink. It's like a separate fountain with like four different.
0: Yep.
1: Yeah.
0: Yeah. And you know what? I didn't think about that, but you're right. Fountain drinks sometimes hit different than anything else. It is the carbonation that's in it.
10: Yeah, and I've heard y'all talking about like the bottle, like if Coke is in a bottle or a can, and it's a big difference. Like, I don't like it in a bottle.
0: Uh-huh.
10: I have to have a can because I think it tastes so different. In a bottle, or a glass bottle, it's better.
0: Well, some more useless knowledge for you. Speaking of fountain drinks, you know that McDonald's has its own exclusive Coca-Cola mix that no other restaurant has.
10: That's why it's so good.
0: That's exactly right. That's why Coke tastes different from McDonald's than it does, say, at Burger King or Wendy's. That's the absolute truth.
1: How do they do that?
0: There's just something. It's something about the level of carbonation that they do that makes it taste just a little bit different. And it's something that they patent.
1: Yeah.
0: And that nobody else can do but them.
1: But yet they get to still call it Coca-Cola.
0: Yeah, it is Coca-Cola. It is their syrup. It's just carbonated slightly different. I know somebody out there knows more about it than I do, but that's the truth. That's the absolute truth. And go to the World of Coke. It's actually kind of cool to do in Atlanta one time. But good point on the fountain drink. You're exactly right, Leslie. Our winner, Adam, got our winner. Who was our winner today?
1: Our winner is going to be Tammy LeMaster.
0: Hey.
1: And Tammy's favorite L8 flavor is orange cream.
0: Mmm.
10: Okay. I've not tried it, but that sounds really good.
0: Orange cream. Tammy LeMaster. Where's she from?
1: She's looks like she's from Louisa.
0: Okay. So Tammy LeMaster from Louisa, you are our winner of $25 courtesy of HLT Check Exchange in Painesville.
10: Congratulations.
0: That's right. Come by and grab your $25 here at the radio station. And there you go. And congratulations to you. And Leslie, hope you have a great day today.
10: I hope you guys do, too.
0: Okay, appreciate you. Have a
10: Thank
0: great
10: you.
0: One. All right, that's Leslie at the HLT Check Exchange in the Mayo Plaza here in Paintsville.

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0: 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That's all the time I have for you today. I'm Jammin' Jamie. See you back tomorrow morning. Our thanks to HLT Check Exchange for giving $25 away today to Tammy LeMaster of Louisa. She got that from our Facebook page today. Also, don't forget, it's the Ella Takeover tomorrow. We'll tell you more about it throughout the day. The Ella Takeover tomorrow afternoon, brought your way by Pikeville City Tourism, Fringe Boutique on Hamley Boulevard in Pikeville, and Jaded Rain Printing and Graphics in Pikeville. Adam's going to be talking to our friends about the Van Leer Days event going on next weekend, Debbie and Rita, right? And they're already sitting in here, so we're going to be talking to them. And also later on this morning, the lunch break with Scott. Adam's back in the afternoon at the College of Country Knowledge and Matt Johnson later on tonight. I'm Jammin' Jamie. Have a great rest of your day. Do good today. Be good to somebody else. We'll see you tomorrow.

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2: And on Wednesday mornings, we're normally joined by Johnson County Judge Executive Mark McKenzie. And Judge McKenzie, well, he's here in spirit, but he will be back next week. We are speaking with our friends from the Van Leer Coal Miners Museum about the 41st annual Van Leer Town Celebration. Debbie and Rita are here. How are you guys?
10: Good. Doing just fine.
2: Hey, next weekend. Hard to believe it's already next weekend.
10: It comes fast.
2: Yeah.
10: It
2: sure does. So here in, I guess, officially 8 days, things get started with the Rook Tournament next Thursday night. Mm-hmm.
10: Now, we do have a little surprise this year. On Tuesday night of next week, we're actually going to have a cornhole tournament for the women.
2: Oh.
10: Most time the women can't do it because most of the women is volunteering other activities during that weekend. So we thought we'd have them a night. So actually on Tuesday, we're going to have a cornhole tournament for the women. And now if it rains or anything like that, we're going to have a tent. We have a large cement pad up there now that we can use for cornhole if it rains.
2: Yeah.
10: Plus, we're actually on a like the train tracks up there. So if it does rain, it usually drains pretty quickly. So we're going to have it one way or the other. So Tuesday night will be the cornhole tournament for the women.
2: Will either of you be partaking in the cornhole tournament?
10: I'll have the trophies.
2: You any good at cornhole?
10: I could hit somebody with something. I don't know
2: why
10: I wouldn't be at that.
2: Oh, man. What about you, Rita?
11: No.
2: Not your thing?
11: I want to assist Debbie.
2: Okay. You'll assist with the trophies, huh?
11: Yeah.
2: And cornhole's pretty fun, though.
10: Yeah, a lot of people. A lot of people comes. And, of course, we'll have it, of course, Friday and Saturday. That's our big tournaments.
2: Yep.
10: And then
11: what time will that be Tuesday?
10: Tuesday's going to start the same thing, about 5:36, sign up, and then then they'll start playing from there.
2: Okay.
10: And then, of course, Thursday we have our Rook tournament. We start on that. That same time we have the Rook tournament, while we're cutting up beans, we're cutting up the potatoes and stuff for our soup bean dinner that'll be held on Friday morning. We can deliver on those. If you want to give us, send us an email or call us, we can add you on the delivery channel to get that started.
2: Mm-hmm. So, soup bean dinners, that's at the Coal Miners Museum next Friday the 31st.
10: Mm-hmm. That'll start at 10 a.m., and it usually goes to about 1:30 or we run out of food, one or the other.
2: Mm-hmm.
10: After that, of course, we'll have our opening ceremony where our grand marshal this year is none other than Mr. Donnie Whitten.
2: I've seen Donnie Whitten out at, you know, different places eating lunch, and I've been telling him, hey, there's some.

0: can go trick-or-treat Alpha Donnie and get a fried bologna sandwich under his carport.
1: Yep.
0: Yeah, that's awesome. It's so cool. Yeah. But yeah,
1: well,
0: Donnie
1: awesome.
0: Witten.
1: Well, we're glad to honor him this year as our Grand Marshal.
0: That's awesome.
1: Of course, on Friday also, after our opening ceremonies, where we'll introduce him. Plus, the museum is actually open for everybody free on Friday and Saturday. You don't have to pay anything. Of course, we do accept donations because that's what this whole weekend is. This is to get funds to keep that museum open all year long. We're also going to have at 2:30, Lisa Woods is going to be there, and she's going to be doing Loretta Lynn.
0: Mm-hmm.
1: And the Johnson County Library is the one who's funding that for us. And so I can't wait to see her. I didn't get to see her last time she did this.
0: Yeah.
1: So she's going to be at the museum, so I can't wait to see her then.
0: She's part of the Chautauqua.
1: I can't say that word,
0: yeah.
1: But yes.
0: Chautauqua, yeah.
1: Yep, that's what she is, sure is. Of course, we'll have our Vandler Idol on Friday evening at 4:30. You can sign up, and we've got your little medals for that. Then we start our cornhole tournaments and our music show at that point. We always have ghost tours both Friday and Saturday evening. The music show that we have, I'll let Rita go over that for Friday.
2: Friday for the music show at 4:30, the Vandler Idol. Sign-ups at 4:30. 5 p.m. is open mic. 6 p.m. is still water. 7 p.m. black powder. 8 p.m. blue
0: debut.
2: Debut.
1: Mm-hmm.
2: And 9 p.m. Chris Davis Band.
0: It's a good lineup.
1: Mm-hmm. Yeah. Donnie actually went and got a lot of new people this year that we've not had. He's trying to do a little bit of variety this time. So we'll announce Saturdays hopefully next week when we do that. But that's basically what we're doing. This, of course, is all a fundraiser to raise funds for the Coal Miners Museum. Now, I have had a lot of food trucks call me this year, and I apologize. It's just that this is a fundraiser for the Coal Miners Museum.
0: Right.
1: We have our own two food booths that we run out of there.
0: Right.
1: Our concessions is a large part of what gets our funding.
0: Hey.
1: So I apologize about that. I couldn't let anybody come in. But we're actually, everything goes to keep the museum open.
0: I'll tell you this. I like a good food truck as much as the rest
1: yes.
0: of them. And I know all three of us here can say the same.
1: Mm-hmm.
0: Let me tell you, I drive down there every year, though, to get some concessions.
1: Mm-hmm.
0: You got some good food. Let's talk about some of the food that is sold.
1: Okay. We actually have... Of course, we have our hot dogs. We have a lot of we have homemade hot dog sauce.
0: Not to mention the soup bean dinners.
1: Soup bean dinners, but that'll be on Friday. That's Friday morning.
0: Yeah.
1: But our concessions, of course, we always have we'll have the loaded French fries. We have French fries, pulled pork sandwiches, bologna sandwiches, fried or cold, either way. We're going to fix coal miners dip. We have pretzels, funnel fries, nachos and cheese, ices, popcorn, fried apple pies, candy. We've got just about anything that you want.
0: It is good eating. Last year, I came down there, and I was trying to take some with me. They managed to find somewhere a couple to-go trays that they could give me. I think a lot of people had done that, and they didn't have very many. Mm-hmm. Most people eating right there, you know. But I took some over to Mom, some of the pies, some of the – I forget what all I got, though.
1: Mm-hmm. Yeah.
0: But it was really good, and I always get a fried bologna sandwich.
1: Yeah. We're going to have the wall there this year again. That helps the children
0: kind
1: of stay out of the roadway up through there. But we're going to have the climbing wall there both Friday and Saturday for them to enjoy that. The car show.
2: We'll also have some of our shirts for sale.
1: Yeah, we'll have shirts for sale. We've got new shirts and hats and stuff like that. We'll have all that. I think they'll be painting faces and doing all that stuff also. It's just like a little old-time festival.
0: Mm-hmm.
1: And then, of course, Saturday, that's when we all start all over again. Of course, Saturday, we're going to have the skillet throwing contest.
0: Yeah.
1: A lot of people enjoy that. Hay bale throwing contest. We have yard bowling where they actually just bowl at a bowling pin there and right beside the cornhole.
0: Right.
1: So we give trophies for just about everything or medals. And like I said, the music show is going to be amazing. Saturday night lineup on the music show, people are going to really enjoy that.
0: So we're going to talk more about that next week, I believe?
1: We can.
0: Okay.
1: We can. Or
0: you can go. If you got some of the information, we can go ahead and do it right now.
1: Do you
0: want
1: to do Saturday night's Rita?
2: Saturday night at 5 p.m. is Ronnie and Friends, 6 Carter Stevens, 7 Eddie Jenkins, 606, 8 Terry Miller, and 9 Long Shot.
0: All right, so that's going to be a great lineup.
1: It's going to be a great lineup.
0: Yeah.
1: I've heard. Of course, we have Eddie Jenkins and Terry Miller a lot up there, and they're just absolutely awesome.
0: They put on a good show.
1: They do. They sure do. And then upon what I've heard, people's already contacted me about Long Shot, so they're really good too, so I'm anxious to hear them.
0: If you like live music, you like good food, classic cars, or something for everyone here, and just like you said, the whole family can enjoy

0: next weekend. This is all next weekend. If you're saying Friday and Saturday, it's not this Friday and Saturday. It's next Friday and Saturday that we're talking about. They're in what I call downtown Van Leer.
1: That's exactly where it's at.
0: So looking forward to it. Always a blast. If you've never been to the Van Leer Town Celebration, we encourage you to go. And just like you said, Debbie, this is the biggest fundraiser of the year for the Coal Miners Museum.
1: It's one of our major ones. We have this one, and then we have our Haunted House coming
0: in October. Haunted House is huge, too.
1: And those two are the only fundraisers that we make money with that we can keep our bills paid.
0: Right.
1: We don't get funds from anybody else. We're a nonprofit. Nobody is paid with us. We're all volunteers. They all give our time to keep the coal miner. Everybody comes. You know, Loretta Lynn's she's our homegirl.
2: Yep.
1: Everybody comes to see Loretta. But while they're there, we try to explain about our 5 deep mines we had during the area of the coal bloom and how it's, you know, how we had almost 4,000, 5,000 people living in Van Leer at the time. This is just something that we try to let everybody know when they come to see Loretta. We try to give them our history also.
0: There's so much history, and we appreciate everything that you guys do because it really adds a lot to the experience, I think, for our visitors. It goes back to tourism, you know?
1: Mm-hmm. Exactly. So. Yeah, exactly.
0: All right. Well, guys, appreciate y'all.
1: Well, we thank you for having us.
0: We'll be talking to you again soon and seeing you at the Van Leer Town Celebration, 41st annual Van Leer Town Celebration. All this information is on the Van Leer Historical Society Coal Miners Museum Facebook page. Yeah. Can anyone give you a call if they got any questions?
1: They can. Actually, you could give me a call if you want to. My cell phone number is actually 606-471-5577. Something I was going to say and I forgot about it. Our turkey shoot. We have a turkey shoot.
0: It is
1: big, but we're going to have to delay that till next couple months.
0: Okay.
1: The gentleman who runs that for us is actually going to be out of town at a softball tournament that his daughter's going to be in. So we don't have anybody to run it this year.
0: Family first, though.
1: Exactly. That's the way it is. So, but we will have that. It'll be a little bit later in the fall where hopefully it's a little bit cooler for everybody also.
0: Yeah. Well, we'll be promoting that whenever the date's announced. All right.
1: Yeah.
0: Guys, appreciate you. Van Leer Town Celebration next weekend in Van Leer. 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
0: This forecast from the WSIP Weather Center, partly sunny today, highs around 80. Tonight, partly cloudy, lows around 54. Yeah, 54. That's getting a little chilly for July standards. Sunny and 79 for our Thursday, and Friday, we're back up to around 83 degrees. 78 right now in Paintsville, 76 in Prestonsburg, 75 in West Liberty, and in Louisa. It is 73 in Pikeville right now. Bailey Zimmerman on the Country Giants, 98.9.

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5: From the WSIP Weather Center, becoming mostly sunny throughout the day. Today, a high near 80. Tonight, partly cloudy. A nighttime low of 54. Sunny and pleasant tomorrow. A high of 79. Clear and cool tomorrow night. Nighttime low around 54. And for Friday, cloudy and a high of 83. You're locked in to the Country Giant, 98.9 WSIP.

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1: 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Fox News. I'm CJ Papa. A new warning to Iran from President Trump.
2: He posted on Truth Social saying, from this point forward, anytime the Islamic Republic of Iran shoots at a ship in the Strait of Hormuz, whether it be by missile, rocket, drone, or any other device or weapon, the United States will bomb and destroy one bridge or power plant, including those located next to or in the capital city of Tehran.
1: Fox's Trey Inks reporting, the commander-in-chief heading to Dover Air Force Base in Delaware.
3: President Trump says it will be a great honor to pay his respects to the American service members at the dignified transfer today at Dover Air Force Base. Last night, the Department of War announced another soldier killed in last weekend's enemy attack, Sergeant Angel S. Ramperstad, 28 years old, of Ozone Park, New York.
1: Fox's Jackie Heinrich at the White House. 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
7: We're expecting to see sunny conditions throughout the day today. Temperatures, not too bad in the 80s, mid-80s. Slight breeze. For tonight, partly cloudy with a low around 55, so a little cooler than normal. Then for Thursday, back to sunshine. Highs around 80 and a slight breeze. It's going to be a great next couple of days. So enjoy it, and we'll keep an eye on the weather for you. Currently 77. On the outside of the radio station here in Paintsville, got 78 in Louisa, 76 in West Liberty and Sayersville, looks like 75 in Prestonsburg, and 70 in Pikeville. That's a look at your WSIP forecast here on the Lunch Break. All right, how about some Brantley Gilberts? Kicking things off. He's got some help in this song. It's called What Happens in a Small Town, 1106. And you've got it locked into 98.9 WSIP and the Lunch Break, brought to you by Giovanni's Pizza, Paintsville. A king.

0: That's Ashley Cook with Baby Blues. 11:15 on this Wednesday, left of our morning time. This is the lunch break brought to you by Giovanni's Pizza at Paintsville. How about Cody Johnson next with his latest horseback?
1: He's a ranch hand in a pinch, man. Hotter than the red on the cattle brand. Cause she's a gold digger with a quick trigger. A cast iron skillet swinging lid flipper.

0: Want my horse back.
1: Somebody get Cody Johnson his horse back. 11:17, you got it locked in to 98.9 WSIP, and this is the Lunch Break. I'm Scott, and I'll be in here with you till 1 o'clock or so today. And it's brought to you by Giovanni's Pizza, 257 Court Street in Paintsville. They open up today at 12 noon, so start thinking about what you want for lunch. And if I was you, I'd choose Giovanni's Pizza and tell them we sent you from WSIP.
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6: From the people who brought you It's the Dog Park comes

There's a song that swept the nation and the world, for that matter. That's Kentuckian Billy Ray Cyrus with Achy Breaky Heart, a song he released in 1992 off the album Some Gave All. Well, we got more music coming up for you. Matter of fact, we got some Blake Shelton that'll be coming up next. We're going to be joining Adam Priest in just a little bit, as he's going to be down at Treasures on Main here in Paintsville as part of the Johnson County Paintsville Chambers of Commerce Christmas in July.

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That's Corey Kent featuring Cole Wetzel with Rocky Mountain Low. 11:32 on this Wednesday morning. This is the lunch break. It's brought to you by Giovanni's Pizza of Paintsville. We'll be joining Adam here in just a few moments as he's down at Treasures on Main here in Paintsville. But right now, let's get back to some music. Here's Brooks and Dunn with Brand New Man.

0: That's right. We are on the road with our friends from the Paintsville Johnson County Chamber of Commerce. It is Christmas in July, and it is going on all the way through the end of July. A cool promotion going on. We're at Treasures on Main right now in downtown Paintsville, corner of Main Street and Court Street. Regina's here with the Chamber of Commerce. We got Judy here. Also got Michelle from Treasures on Main. Regina, I'm going to start with you for a second because there's something cool coming up and going on right now with the Chamber of Commerce. We've got a passport.
1: Yes, we have the Christmas in July passport program. And what you can do is you can visit 13 stores that are listed on the passport, which you can see that on the radio station's Facebook page or the Chamber's Facebook page. So you take your passport around and you visit each of the stores and get a stamp, and then you can register to win a gift basket that's valued over $600.
0: Not too bad at all, is it?
2: Can I win?
0: Did you? Yeah, I tell you what, we've all put in something on this basket now, and it's a really cool prize. So, folks, all you got to do is go around and get your sticker at all the businesses that are on the passport. And Michelle, Treasures on Main is one of those businesses.
2: Yes. We're still here, everybody. We've had people actually come in this morning and get stickers. I mean, it's been a good thing. Yeah. Saturday, we had people like crazy downtown. If y'all haven't been downtown, you need to, because we don't have a lot of Christmas out, but we do have some. It's kind of hard to have Christmas at 90 degrees, but hey, we're in the spirit. We're getting ready to start. Apple Day's coming, and we're getting ready to go full blown.
0: Yeah, that's what I said when I came through the store. I said, what's going on? You said, I'm getting ready for Apple Day.
2: I can't believe it's already here. I really can't believe it, because it takes us a while, as y'all know, to do these windows and stuff. Yeah. But everybody is, we're getting a good response from it, and we're tickled to death that people love this. It was a great idea. Yeah. And Regina's all festive.
0: If you are, if you have your phone, open up the Paintsville Johnson County Chamber of Commerce Facebook page. Some folks are watching us on a Facebook Live. Regina's very festive here.
2: Yes, she is. We made her dress up.
1: Flamingo and all.
0: We got flamingo and all. Yeah. What do they call these things?
1: A lei.
0: A lei. Yes. Yeah. All right. Let's talk about Treasures on Main. You got a really cool special right now.
2: Yes, I do. Right now, we have 1803 soy candles, which are awesome. If you haven't tried them, they're fantastic, y'all. You need to come and try them. They're 20% off. We're going to run that through this whole special that they're having for this till the 31st, right?
0: Uh-huh.
2: Till the 31st. And then we also have 20% off all of our tanning lotions. If you didn't know, yes, we do sell tanning lotions, and they are authentic. They're the real deal. So they're 20% off as well, as long as we've got supplies. And we also have name brand authentic perfume and colognes that are 20% off as well. And you can pretty much name it. We've kind of got it.
0: Yeah.
2: So I'm trying to have everything for everybody. So come in and look, because, I mean, there's a ton of stuff that's different. We have keychains now for the kids. I mean, the little kids are loving this, which I, you know, love to see little kids, and they get wild about this stuff, and I love it. So come in and enjoy us, not just me. Everybody else, we all offer different things. We all want people to come downtown. We just love it.
0: Yeah.
2: I mean, I love what I do. I've been here a long time. So y'all just come and see us.
0: Inside Treasures on Main got a lot of great vendors. And one thing I like about it is you never know what you're going to find in here.
2: You really don't, because, you know, yesterday I just decided I was going to redo this whole front. Well, that's exactly what I did. You just never know when you come into the store, if it's going to be the same as yesterday, because probably it's not going to be. But I have new vendors coming in. We've got three coming in this week that's going to have different stuff. So I try to make it as close to antique collectible as possible. But I also want to have stuff for everybody. If you can't find it here or one of these other stores, you're not looking hard enough. That's the way I say. Because we've all pretty much got what you need. At least give us an opportunity to shop small. We depend on y'all. If it wasn't for you guys, we wouldn't be here. None of us. So we appreciate it. And we want you to come in and celebrate this, because the Chamber's doing a great thing. We want you guys to get that basket. I want to know who wins that basket. Because if I can't have it, then somebody needs to share it with me.
0: Got to get that passport done before July 31st, 11 a.m. that morning.
1: Yes, that's correct.
0: So make sure you get one of those passports. I think the businesses that are on it, they have them, but you can also, I guess, print it out from the Chamber's Facebook page, right?
1: Yes, you can do that as well.
0: And Michelle has extras. So come start right here at Treasures on Main today. All right, anything else we should add? We in good shape?
2: It's wonderful.
0: All right.
2: I'm all for it. Let's do more things like this. I enjoy it.
0: Good activities, a lot of fun. It's Christmas in July with the Paintsville Johnson County Chamber of Commerce. We're at Treasures on Main, and we're broadcasting live. 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
19: As the summer moves on, we're starting to see more and more activity from bagworms. If you're not familiar with those are very common, mostly on evergreen trees like juniper and spruce and arborvitae, but they are found sometimes on our deciduous trees like oak trees. The most obvious way to find them is to locate their cocoons because they actually rarely come outside of those cocoons. They get on the tree and they create a cocoon with their own silk and the materials from the tree, so it can make them really tough to spot because what it looks like is just a little cluster of needles or something. And maybe even a small pine cone can be really tough to pick them out. And so suddenly you may find yourself with an infestation that's been building for weeks, but there just weren't enough of them. They weren't easy enough to spot, and you didn't really catch your opportunity to control them while the chances were best. Bagworms are problematic because they do eat the foliage off of a tree. And if that becomes severe enough in an area, you can experience on evergreens what's called bronzing, which is exactly what it sounds like. The damaged parts of the tree take on a bronze color, and those areas are unlikely to recover. So those areas will be dead. If it's severe enough, that can take the entire tree and you can be forced to have to cut that tree down. A few things to think about when we're dealing with bagworms. Number one, early control is key. They start to get active in that May time frame, and that is when you want to try to control them. Those include products like the BT products, neem or spinosad, and then you may be able to go later in the summer with some of the synthetic insecticides like bifenthrin and carbaryl, which is commonly known as 7. Now, apart from just being able to reach those cocoons, you also have to be able to get that pesticide inside them, and because that cocoon is designed to turn water, that can be very difficult. So one of the great challenges is whether we can even get the pesticide to that caterpillar in the first place. Hand removal of bags is also effective. The trouble with that, of course, is if the tree is very big, you just can't get them all. If you do have a smaller evergreen of some type that does have an infestation of bagworms and you choose to pull those off by hand, that will work great. It's very safe. It's very clean. The trick with it is to make sure that you don't just throw those down on the ground and allow the caterpillars to crawl out of the cocoon, go back onto your tree or bush, and create a new cocoon and start eating again. You want to get rid of them completely, and that means throwing them in a bucket of soapy water and letting them die. Now, it's important to understand that even if you do a really thorough job of picking cocoons off of your plant, understand that you will probably still miss a few. There may be a few that are hiding out that you just can't see, and you may get some return business later on. But what's most important is to get as many as you can. Try to get some control. Try to reduce the harm and not have as much damage on your tree as you might have if you hadn't intervened at all. So some combination of sprays, removal, and just being vigilant, try to remove as many of those as you possibly can. Just make sure that you kill the ones that you remove so that they don't get back onto your tree or shrub again later on. If you have questions, give me a call at the office, 789-8108. Check out our Facebook page, Johnson County Cooperative Extension Agriculture, or our website, johnsonextension.com. The University of Kentucky is an equal opportunity provider. Take care. We'll talk again soon.
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21: We're looking at sunny conditions throughout the day today. Can't rule out some clouds because that's exactly what's going on at the moment. But temperature's pretty good. Should be in the low to mid 80s for today all across eastern Kentucky. Tonight, partly cloudy with lows around 55, so a little bit chilly overnight, but I'll take it. And then for Thursday, sunshine and highs around 80 degrees. Currently, 79 here in Paintsville, 76 in West Liberty and Sayersville. We got 75 in Prestonsburg, 77 in Louisa, 71 in Pikeville. More music on the way. Here's the latest from Jelly Roll. It's off the soundtrack. GOAT, G-O-A-T, that movie. Check it out. Here's I'm Good.

That's Jelly Roll doing that one for you with I'm Good. Taking us up to the top of the hour. And, of course, we'll have Fox News, local news, and funeral announcements. Here's Jordan Davis. Take it from me.

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8: Fox News, I'm Therese Crowley. Honoring our heroes, in the words of President Trump, at the Dover, Delaware dignified transfer of four fallen soldiers killed by Iran missiles and drones.
9: For me, it's one of the hardest things to do as a president. But has to be done.
8: Posting a warning to Iran after 11 days of CENTCOM airstrikes. From this point forward, any time Iran shoots at a ship in the Strait of Hormuz, the U.S. will bomb or destroy one bridge or power plant, including those in the capital city, Tehran. He indicated Tuesday that may include Pickaxe Mountain, where Iran is believed to have moved its nuclear centrifuges. Arizona primary, GOP Congressman Andy Biggs wins the slot to take on Democrat Governor Katie Hobbs. And former Cardinals kicker Jay Feely wins as GOP nominee for Congressional District 1. President Trump posting Arizona's becoming Republican. 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
11: Storms swept through parts of Kentucky yesterday evening, prompting flash flooding and tornado alerts. Storm damage was reported in parts of London and Somerset. A possible tornado touched down in Owen County, destroying barns and damaging vehicles in the community of Sparta. Residents in Montgomery County witnessed a funnel cloud, yet no damage has been reported. A Magoffin County man was killed Monday afternoon in a mobile home accident near Sayersville. 63-year-old Malcolm J. Barry III of Long Branch was working with three others to set up a mobile home at the Calvin Kane Mobile Home Park on Burning Fork when the home slipped off its blocks and fell on him. Investigators say the mobile home shifted about 8 feet before landing on Barry. The Magoffin County Sheriff's Office says there were no signs of foul play or equipment failure. The incident remains under investigation. Azalee Pigman is out as director of the Johnson County Health Department. The decision was made at a special called meeting Monday evening. In that meeting, Jill DeLong was named the health department's interim director. And a new report says one of the five Kentuckians were food insecure between 22 and 2024. That's according to the Kentucky Center for Economic Policy. Many Kentucky families have no consistent access to enough food. Food pantry workers say with ongoing inflation and SNAP benefits cuts, the numbers could climb even higher. That's been a look at today's local news. It's Scott Ratliff reporting.
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11: And here's a look at today's local funeral announcements. George Fletcher, age 72, of Inez, passed away Monday. Funeral services Thursday, 1 p.m. at the Crum Funeral Home. 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Joanne Jude Mayo Staten, age 83, of Louisa, passed away on Monday. Funeral services Friday, 11 a.m. at the Crum Funeral Home, with burial at the Roop Cemetery on Milo. Visitation Thursday, 5 to 9 p.m. at the Crum Funeral Home. Ethel Burke, age 93, of Hager Hill, passed away on Thursday, July 16th. 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Visitation after 5 p.m. today at the Jones Preston Funeral Home. Wanda Jean Coatney, age 80, of Paintsville, passed away Sunday. Funeral services Friday, 1 p.m. at the Phelps and Son Funeral Home. Burial at Highland Memorial Park, Staffordsville. Visitation after 4 p.m. Thursday at the Phelps and Son Funeral Home. Ronald W. Logan, age 72 of Ulysses, passed away on Friday, July 10th. A celebration of life will be held Saturday, 11 a.m. at the First Baptist Church here in Paintsville. Visitation after 10 a.m. Saturday at the church. Phelps and Son Funeral Home caring for these arrangements. Ronnie Jean Howard, age 63 of Falcon, passed away on Sunday. Funeral services Saturday, 12 noon at the Jones Preston Funeral Home. Burial at Highland Memorial Park, Staffordsville. Visitation after 10 a.m. Saturday until time of services at the Jones Preston Funeral Home. Richmond Saylor, age 90 of Thealca, passed away on Tuesday. Arrangements are incomplete at this time, will be announced later by the Jones Preston Funeral Home. Ruth Spencer, age 82 of Hager Hill, passed away on Tuesday. Arrangements incomplete at this time, will be announced later by the Jones Preston Funeral Home. Well, Eugenio Suarez homered against his former team, and Chase Burns pitched five scoreless innings as the Cincinnati Reds defeated the Seattle Mariners 4-2 on Tuesday night. Ellie De La Cruz led off the game with a solo home run against former Reds pitcher Luis Castilla. Rookie Chase Burns won his major league leading 12th game, pitching five innings, scattering just three hits while striking out six. The Reds and Mariners wrap up their series this afternoon, beginning at 3:40 p.m., and that game available on our sister station, 99.3 WKYH, here in Paintsville. And LeBron James is still undecided where to spend his 24th season in the NBA. The Miami Heat, Cleveland Cavaliers, and Philadelphia 76ers are believed to be his top choices. That's been a look at today's local sports. It's brought to you by Appalachian Wireless.
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3: All right, we're looking at sunshine throughout the day today. Temperatures in the low to mid-80s with a slight breeze for tonight. Patchy fog after midnight, otherwise partly cloudy skies, lows around 55. Thursday, sunshine and highs around 80 to mid-80s. Thursday night, increasing clouds, low around 55 once again. And Friday, mostly cloudy, could see some sunshine pop through the clouds. Highs back up into the mid-80s on Friday. Currently, 80 degrees here in Paintsville, 79 in Louisa, 77 in West Liberty and Sayersville. Got 76 in Prestonsburg, 71 to our friends in Pikeville. You got it locked in to 98.9 WSIP. This is the Lunch Break. 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Get your lunch. They're open for business till 9 tonight, 789-8535. Well, this is, of course, Wednesday edition of the Lunch Break. But on Thursday, as you heard Jamie and Adam talking about it earlier today, Thursday is going to be Ella Takeover Day on the Country Giant WSIP. Yes, Ella Langley will be live at the Appalachian Wireless Arena in Pikeville. And beginning tomorrow at 3 p.m. with Adam, it's all Ella Langley on air. Adam will broadcast live from the arena in Pikeville beginning at 5 p.m. with updates from the crowd. Gates open at 6. Show starts at 7. Our Ella Langley Takeover Day on WSIP brought to you by Pikeville City Tourism, Daffodils in Prestonsburg, Jaded Rain Printing and Graphics in Pikeville, and Fringe Boutique on Hamley Boulevard in Pikeville. So, with that, why would I talk about Ella Langley if I wasn't going to play Ella? Here she is with teaming up with Riley Green with You Look Like You Love Me.
4: I was all but 22, I think, at the time. 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

That's Chase Matthew with Holding It Down. 12:20 on this Wednesday edition of The Lunch Break. 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That's 789-8535. Or just head on over there, 257 Court Street. You can dine in, carry out, have them deliver it, whatever your whatever floats your boat, as they say. That's Giovanni's Pizza, and tell them thank you for being the sponsor of the Lunch Break here on WSIP. Hey, we got the Country Classic Music Cut of the Day coming up at the bottom of the hour at 12:30. 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And it's anything from the 60s, 70s, 80s in great country music. 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Here's Alan Jackson with Back on the Lunch Break. Tomatoes.

0: 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I'm bringing country back.
1: That's Alan Jackson with Back. 12:26 on this Wednesday edition of The Lunch Break. Stick around. We got more great music as well as the country classic music cut of the day coming up.
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1: All right, it is 12:30 here on WSIP, and you got it locked into The Lunch Break, brought to you by Giovanni's Pizza of Paintsville. And it's now time for our country classic music cut of the day. We've had several texts requesting classic or older country songs that would be considered classic. And today we have chosen this song. It was recorded in 1952 and released in 1953, becoming a major country hit and one of this singer's most famous works. It blends humor, deep emotion, and it talks about a wooden statue that just stood silent. And it was a statue that was down in Lake Martin, Alabama. It's a place where this artist vacationed. And he says, I was just struck by the statue's silent presence. It is a carved figure by the door. And this singer became infatuated with the Choctaw maiden statue in an antique store across the lake. And what am I talking about? I'm talking about Mr. Hank Williams Sr. And it's a song called Kalijah. Kalijah, it was a real wooden Indian statue named Kalijah that stood near Lake Martin, Alabama. So here you go, our country classic cover of the day on WSIP.

Our country classic music cut of the day, Kalaja, Hank Williams Sr. here on WSIP's The Lunch Break. And we'll do that again tomorrow. We try to do it every day, Monday through Friday, here on The Lunch Break, around 12:30. So you can always text in your request on the People's Bank text line, 606-789-5311. Another song that we had a request for earlier today. This is Shenandoah. Now, think about this. This is their version. They've also joined with a couple of other young country artists, Jason Aldean and Luke Bryan. But here's the original, Sunday in the South, here on The Lunch Break.

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0: Cam Shelton doing that one for you with My Grandpa and My Old Man. We also heard from Jimmy Allen and Brad Paisley, also Shenandoah and John Party. So a lot of great music there here on the lunch break on WSIP. We got more music coming up, and we'll have a look at our weather when we return.
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6: I'm Ned Pillersdorf. For over 40 years, I've been a lawyer in Prestonsburg for people who couldn't afford one. Minors with black lung, folks fighting for disability, families facing eviction. So when 88-year-old Congressman Hal Rogers casts the deciding vote to slash Medicaid, right here in the poorest district in America, I decided to run against him. His vote slashing Medicaid for our neighbors, it will result in hospitals closing. When you need an emergency room, it might be too far away. And another thing, when Washington proposed paying $1.8 billion to the January 6 rioters, the people who attacked police officers, Hal Rogers actually voted in committee to pay them. Taking health care from working families, rewarding people who beat up police officers, those are not East Kentucky values. I'm Ned Pillersdorf, and I approve this message. Hal Rogers forgot who he works for. I never will.
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0: We're looking at a great forecast for the next day or so. Partly sunny today, highs in the mid-80s. Tonight, partly cloudy with lows around 55. Thursday, sunshine and highs in the low to mid-80s. Thursday night, increasing clouds, lows around 55. And Friday, mostly cloudy and sunshine with highs in the mid-80s. So not a bad forecast whatsoever. 81 currently here in Paintsville, 81 also in Louisa, 74, that's the low, they're in Pikeville, 77 in West Liberty and in Salyersville, and we got 78 in Prestonsburg. We're rolling along here on this Wednesday edition of the Lunch Break. Only got a few moments left. Here's Josh Turner with Me and God. You're on the Lunch Break, brought to you by Giovanni's Pizza, Paintsville.

Josh Turner with Me and God, 12:58. According to the clock on the wall, that means I'm out of here. Well, I've got technically less than 2 minutes before I get out of here, but I've enjoyed my Wednesday. I'll be back again tomorrow, good Lord willing, at 11 o'clock for the lunch break. Here's Chris Young taking us home.

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1: News. I'm Gianna Gelosi. President Trump with a new threat against Iran, posting on Truth Social that anytime Iran shoots a ship in the Strait of Hormuz, the U.S. will bomb or destroy one power plant.
2: Overnight, Iran launched new attacks in the Gulf, targeting both Kuwait and Bahrain with drones. Earlier this morning, the Jordanians also reported incoming Iranian fire. Missiles were intercepted near the southern city of Aqaba, with explosions heard over the border in southern Israel.
1: And the president paid tribute to four American troops killed last week in the Iran conflict at a dignified transfer. Later, he heads to Georgia.
3: President Trump's visit comes less than 6 months after his trip to a North Georgia steel factory and ahead of two major midterm elections in the state. His stop in Marietta is expected to highlight education, according to officials at Wheeler High School in Cobb County.
1: Fox's Tanya J. Powers. 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
13: From the WSIP Weather Center, becoming mostly sunny throughout the day. Today, a high near 80. Tonight, partly cloudy. A nighttime low of 54. Sunny and pleasant tomorrow. A high of 79. Clear and cool tomorrow night. Nighttime low around 54. And for Friday, cloudy and a high of 83. You're locked in to the Country Giant, 98.9 WSIP.

0: Chris Young recently opened his famous Friends restaurant and bar here in Nashville. And of course, I asked him about the food.
1: I feel bad even calling it this because I love everything that's on the menu, but it's upscale bar food. There's a couple things people won't expect. There's fried olives on there. You don't like salt, obviously. This is not going to be your speed. Yet maybe you want one of the chicken salads or a mini corn dog. I don't know.
0: Do I look like a salad guy to you?
1: Well, I can tell you what you're probably going to love. They're like, we want to do this hot dog that's a half-pound hot dog, and it's got Philly cheesesteak toppings on it.
2: Oh, wow.
0: I was hoping you were going to say that it was like a Chicago dog.
1: You can famous do a Chicago dog. You can do a Chicago dog. We've got all the ingredients for that one. All right. I'm not trying to. I've still got love for Chicago and Philly.
0: And did you know that in the city limits of Chicago, it's illegal to put ketchup on a hot dog?
1: I don't think you should ever put ketchup on a hot dog.
0: 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I'm Lon Helton, and tomorrow, Riley Green hangs with a country legend on Country's Inside Track.
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5: From the WSIP Weather Center, becoming mostly sunny throughout the day. Today, a high near 80. Tonight, partly cloudy. A nighttime low of 54. Sunny and pleasant tomorrow. A high of 79. Clear and cool tomorrow night. Nighttime low around 54. And for Friday, cloudy and a high of 83. You're locked in to the Country Giant, 98.9 WSIP.

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1: Fox News, I'm Therese Crowley. Four fallen American soldiers honored in a dignified transfer as the president and their families received the bodies at Dover Air Force Base in Delaware.
2: We love you. We love your child, and that's what they are to them. They're their children. There's no games, no nothing. That's their child. And all you can do is throw out your heart.
1: The soldiers killed by Iran missiles and drones, as the president warns Iran from this point forward, anytime Iran shoots at a ship in the Strait of Hormuz, the U.S. will bomb and destroy one bridge or power plant. Captured Venezuelan President Nicolas Maduro and wife Celia Flores in federal court in Lower Manhattan for a pretrial hearing. The U.S. will allow Venezuela to pay for his defense on charges of drug trafficking and overseeing police torture and killings. 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
15: From the WSIP Weather Center, becoming mostly sunny throughout the day. Today, a high near 80. Tonight, partly cloudy. A nighttime low of 54. Sunny and pleasant tomorrow. A high of 79. Clear and cool tomorrow night. Nighttime low around 54. And for Friday, cloudy and a high of 83. You're locked in to the Country Giant, 98.9 WSIP.

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13: And here's Clark with the weather. 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
1: 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What's in for budget wedding receptions? 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My love note, if your caterer charges extra for cutting and serving your wedding cake, tell him to just skip it. Have a friend do it for you.
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13: From the WSIP Weather Center, becoming mostly sunny throughout the day. Today, a high near 80. Tonight, partly cloudy. A nighttime low of 54. Sunny and pleasant tomorrow. A high of 79. Clear and cool tomorrow night. Nighttime low around 54. And for Friday, cloudy and a high of 83. You're locked in to the Country Giant, 98.9 WSIP.

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1: Fox News, I'm John Saucier. With President Trump departing for the dignified transfer at Dover Air Force Base earlier this morning as the remains of U.S. soldiers killed in the Iran war return home.
2: We're going to honor them. And one of the hardest things to do, for me, it's one of the hardest things to do as a president, but has to be done.
1: At least 18 U.S. service members in total have been killed since this war began in February. New York City Mayor Zoran Mamdani calling on the federal government to enforce a warrant issued by the International Criminal Court against Israeli Prime Minister Benjamin Netanyahu. The mayor comparing October 7th attacks on Israel to actions of the Israeli government in Gaza.
3: It is from a universal politics that I can look at October 7th and describe it for what it is, which is a horrific war crime. And I can also look at Benjamin Netanyahu and see the way that he has orchestrated this genocide.
1: America is listening to Fox News.
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12: Ourselves some partly sunny skies this afternoon. Temperatures out there around 80 degrees. Tonight we'll see partly cloudy skies. A little chilly for July, if you ask me. 54 for a low tonight. Yeah, I'm all about it.
13: Me too. I love it.
12: 54 sounds pretty good. Sunny and 79 for tomorrow and sunny and 83 on Friday. Around the region, it is right now 83 degrees in Paintsville, 82 in Prestonsburg and Salyersville, 78 in West Liberty, 82 in Louisa, Inez at 81 degrees, Elkhorn City at 77, and 82 in Hazard at 307. David Lee Murphy and Kenny Chesney getting us back into the music, and we got the College of Country Music Knowledge on the way right here with the Country Giants.

0: David Lee Murphy featuring Kenny Chesney. That is Everything's Gonna Be All Right. Right here on the Country Giants, 98.9 WSIP. On your Wednesday afternoon edition of the College of Country Music Knowledge, we have our student, is right here.
1: Yeah.
0: Hey.
1: Hey.
0: So we're going back to the 60s again today.
1: Yeah.
0: Johnny Cash. Nothing like Johnny Cash.
1: If you say so.
0: Everybody knows a Johnny Cash song.
2: I fell into a burning ring of fire.
1: And that's the one I know.
0: Yep.
1: I don't think I know any other one.
2: I hear the train coming.
0: Hey, don't tell her that one.
1: Isn't that one the same song?
0: No.
2: No, that's
1: then
2: one.
1: I know that one, too.
0: Oh, okay. Well, let's see how much you know it.
1: Probably not very well.
2: What song did you pick?
0: I did Folsom some Prison Blues.
2: Oh.
0: Yeah.
1: What song did you think he chose?
0: That's what you were singing.
2: I didn't know what he... We did not collaborate today.
0: No.
1: We've all been everywhere today.
0: This just happened.
1: That choice.
0: Here we go. You ready for this? Where I stop the song...
1: I fill it in.
0: All right. Here we go.
3: Hello. I'm Johnny...
1: Cash.
0: So far, so good.
2: Number one.

0: just a
1: boy.
2: No.
1: Glad.
3: You're on the right track. Younger.
1: Oh. Baby.
0: Baby, my mama told me, son, always be a good boy. Don't ever play with...
2: Her face. Her face.
3: She doesn't want to say dope again.
2: Yeah. Well,
1: fire.
2: It's
3: kind of.
2: It's combustible.
1: That don't help me.
2: I could give you like a charade thing.
3: Yeah, you could do it in charades and she'd get it.
2: She'd get it, but I'm not going
3: to.
2: Do
3: a charade. Well,
1: gun.
0: There you go. But I shot a man in Reno just to watch him
1: run.
2: No, you shot a man.
3: A little harsh.
2: No,
3: a little more harsh.
2: Die.
3: Woo!
2: Yeah.
0: When I hear that whistle blowing, I hang my head and...
1: It's not cry.
0: Cry.
3: It is cry.
1: But if he's...
2: Let's just keep it rolling.
3: You want to keep going
1: with
3: this?
1: Does that mean he's sad about the murder even though he did it?
3: He's sad because he wants out of Folsom Prison, and he hears the train going by, and he's not going anywhere.
1: Gotcha.
3: He's stuck.
1: Well, that's on him.
2: And then he just said the word, suey.
3: Suey.
2: In the song. Yeah.
0: I bet there's rich folks eating from a fancy dining car. They're probably drinking coffee and smoking big...

0: saddens me.
1: Tortures me.
2: She's on the right track. Tortures me. Yeah. You have heard the song, though.
0: Yeah, because I thought it was Ring of Fire. Well, I only hear the choruses of songs.
3: All
0: there.
3: Of his songs, a lot of his songs sound the same. They have that train.
0: Yeah.
3: Sounds like a train, a locomotive coming down the line.
2: It's just really a verse, chorus style song, though.
0: It's just a story.
2: Right, yeah.
0: Yeah.
2: Mm-hmm. Yeah.

0: Away.
1: Away.
2: Yeah. There we go. We did the whole song today.
1: Hey, was short.
2: What are we giving her? I mean, I don't think it was bad. I thought she did pretty good.
1: I thought she did pretty good.
2: Yeah.
1: That's a B plus for
0: me. Oh, I know this next song.
2: I'm gonna do a B plus here. Yeah, I'm gonna play another Johnny Cash song uninterrupted this time.
1: Yes.
2: Everyone get a good Johnny Cash fix here this afternoon. Yeah. You ready?
0: Yeah.
2: Walk the line, here we go.

0: it by, because you're mine, I walk the line.
1: Johnny Cash and I Walk the Line, right here on the Country Giant, 98.9 WSIP 318, and getting closer and closer to Thursday night. I'm excited for tomorrow.
2: Before we go to Thursday, I remembered what movie I Walk the Line is in that I liked. Well, it's a show, Heart of Dixie. When Zoe Hart was trying to get with Wade,
3: I kind of watched that a couple of times. Yeah, I never watched all of it. I know the show you're talking about, though.
2: Yes. Yeah. It was driving me a little crazy. So
3: there you go.
2: Now, what were you saying, Adam? Ella.
3: She just hijacked your whole bit right there.
2: I did.
1: I was over here, you know, I was ready to sing, you know, Ella Langley's coming to town, but, you know.
2: That sounds like
3: Santa Claus.
1: We're talking about something else.
3: Yeah.
1: Heart of Dixie or something over
2: it's
1: here.
2: It's such a great show.
3: It was an OTV show.
1: I got you.
3: Yeah.
1: Yeah, so tomorrow night, Appalachian Wireless Arena. Yeah, tomorrow's going to be a little different. The College of Country Music Knowledge, Olivia, is going to look a little different tomorrow.
2: Yeah.
1: Have you heard about this?
2: Maybe.
1: Okay.
3: It's an Ella song.
2: Oh, okay.
3: Tomorrow.
1: Yeah.
3: And it'll be a song maybe you're not familiar with.
1: Oh.
2: So a new one.
1: We don't know.
3: We'll
1: it hasn't see. Been selected yet.
3: Well, we'll see.
2: Okay.
1: You might be familiar with it. We don't know.
3: She might know it.
1: She probably will if it's an Ella Langley song. Yeah.
3: But tomorrow is...
2: It's Ella Day.
3: It's Ella Takeover Day.
1: Oh.
2: Does that mean I get to wear my security outfit?
3: If you want to.
2: I'm going
3: to
2: do it.
3: Ella Takeover Day at this time tomorrow. And it's going to be crazy. Nothing but Ella music to start with. And then we're going to kind of take a little breath...
2: Yeah.
3: While Adam is driving up to the arena, to Appalachian Wireless Arena, and then rejoin him at 5, and it's just going to be Ella wall-to-wall for a little while.
2: Okay.
3: While we'll mix in some Ella as we move on through the evening. And there you go. It's going to be kind of a wild time here. And we would like to thank our sponsors for making this happen. Fringe Boutique on Hambly Boulevard in Pikeville. Pikeville City Tourism, Jaded Rain Printing and Graphics in Pikeville, and Daffodils, Prestonsburg and Pikeville, making all of this happen. And Adam, what exactly are you going to try to do while you're up there?
1: I just want to find some rowdy fans, you know, and see how excited they are about the show. We're going to be catching them right before they go into the arena. So if you're going to the show... Make sure if you see me with the microphone, we want you to come over. We want you to sing some Ella Langley on the radio.
3: Yes.
1: Just whatever. It's fun.
2: Get a picture.
1: Pictures. Yeah.
3: Remember the night Ella came to town.
1: This is a big deal.
3: Yes. This is huge. It's a huge deal. But now, we have a mutual friend. We will call him Indiana Dave. just to protect the innocent. Okay.
2: Okay.
1: But Indiana Dave.
3: Indiana Dave. That's what
2: I know
3: I'm
2: who
3: calling.
2: Dave is, so.
3: Yeah. Well,
2: we're good.
3: Indiana Dave, for this exercise.
2: Yeah, it's Indiana Dave.
3: Yeah, we're calling him Indiana Dave. He was talking to Adam and I, and he believes that Ella is a one hit wonder.
1: That's crazy.
2: Oh.
3: He says she will flame out like Billy Ray Cyrus.
2: Ew.
3: My reply in the text message to him in our group text was the word blasphemy.
2: Okay.
3: Adam didn't say anything. He's actually not said an opinion about it. This has been like 2 days ago. I mean, I wondered how shocked he was at our friend Indiana Dave making this claim, and he thinks Ella's going to flame out faster than Billy Ray Cyrus. What say you, son?
1: Choosing Texas, not Indiana here.
3: Uh-huh.
1: You know, it's... I don't know.
3: You gotta have an opinion.
1: Well, I mean, I used to be really good friends with David, you know?
2: I feel like the friendship just ended.
3: Oh.
1: Whoa.
2: Or, like, went down.
3: I respect Indiana Dave's opinion, and I'm really good friends with him.
1: I normally do.
2: I'm shocked.
3: I can accept people's differences. I can. Doesn't mean I agree with it. Does she have a t-shirt song? Yes, just like he did, a t-shirt song.
1: Well, I mean, yeah, but her career's not over, and heck, Billy Ray Cyrus has a new song right now. I mean, you don't know. So
2: let's skip over that fact.
3: Yeah, we'll skip over
2: and
3: that song.
2: And get back to Ella.
3: Yeah, back to Ella. He had other songs after that that were hits, and he was saying, in all seriousness, he's saying that she'll kind of do the same thing. She'll have a follow-up hit, two, maybe, and then it starts to fade out, and then maybe in 3 or 4 years, she can't get on the radio anymore. Will she flame out because of so much success so fast?
2: No.
3: You say no.
2: Because she had almost as big a song with Riley Green last year.
1: Yeah.
3: Yeah.
2: So I feel like no, and I'm going to use Riley Green as my next example. He had a song before even COVID that was bigger. Then he disappeared for a year or two, and now he's back.
1: Mm-hmm. What about Morgan Wallen?
2: That's more likely she might do.
1: Morgan
2: that.
1: Wallen had top of the world success.
2: Yeah.
1: 7 years ago or something. He's still number one on the charts, you know?
2: So I think she'll continue that pattern. Will she have a song as big as Choosing Texas? No. But
3: maybe
2: she
3: not.
2: Will have songs equivalent to it.
1: You don't think there'll be another Choosing Texas?
2: No.
1: No.
2: No.
3: You know what? I actually kind of agree with you. She may never hit another fever pitch song like this has.
2: Because think about it. When I say Reba, you're going to say Fancy. She didn't have anything bigger. Yes, she had big songs, but not as big.
1: I guess Fancy's probably the number one song.
2: Yeah.
1: You know, I mean, there's like people who don't listen to country music and probably couldn't tell you any other Reba song other than Fancy.
3: But they know
2: exactly.
3: Fancy.
1: But they know Fancy.
2: Or
1: right.
2: Survivor from the show. But
1: right.
3: Well, here's the thing, though. Fancy didn't cross over to a pop song, okay?
2: Yeah.
3: This song has crossed over to the pop charts, and you were sharing something earlier about the success of that song.
2: She just tied Mariah Carey and Whitney Houston for most number ones on the Billboard Hot 100 because it's 14 weeks. Most of the weeks.
3: Yeah. 14 weeks at number one. The Hot 100 is the chart that has all genres of music on it.
2: Yeah.
3: And for a country artist to be at the top of that, pretty big deal. Of course, she's played on pop radio right now with that song and country radio. And she may even find her way onto gospel radio and classic hits. Or it's going to be a classic hit. Let's just go ahead and play
1: one day.
3: It anyway.
1: Right.
3: You know, I mean, she's really had an amazing run with this song. But we're going to have a lot of fun coming up tomorrow night here on the Country Giant with Ella coming to town. And I agree with you. I don't think she's a one-hit wonder. No. I think she sustains this. We'll have to let time tell, though.
2: Yeah. I think she's going to try to, like, do a little bit of a Taylor Swift, though, bounce between the two genres.
3: Really?
2: Yeah. Hmm. Just because this one has had success on pop.
1: You think she's going to leave country music?
2: No. No. I think she'll bounce between the two.
1: Okay.
2: Like, try to play both sides. But be as big as she is the country music Taylor Swift.
1: I mean, Taylor Swift was the country music Taylor Swift.
2: Yeah, but now
1: with.
2: She's the pop Taylor Swift.
3: You know what, though?
2: You
3: Taylor
2: what I mean?
3: Wasn't accepted by guys. There were no Taylor fellows, when she was giving out. There was Ella fellows,
1: just
3: though.
1: Has her Swifties. Yeah.
3: Yeah, she had Swifties, and it was not the same thing. Ella is appealing to guys and girls. And another thing about Billy Ray Cyrus, it was his debut song.
2: Yeah.
3: Achy Breaky Heart, which was a cover, by the way. He just twisted the cover, made it his own, and made a line dance out of it, and that's what happened to him. She didn't make a line dance out of this. She just recorded a song, and it took off on its own.
1: Yeah.
2: I made a really good video to go along with it.
3: Mm-hmm.
1: Talking about Ella Langley. We got Ella Langley coming up in just a few minutes right here. It's the Country Giant, 98.9 WSIP.
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1: From the WSIP Weather Center, partly sunny skies this afternoon, highs around 80. Tonight, partly cloudy, lows around 54. Thursday, sunny with a high of 79. And the outlook for Friday, partly sunny skies. High is going to be around 83 degrees. 83 is where we are right now in Paintsville. Around the area, we got 83 also in Salyersville, 82 in Prestonsburg, 79 in Hineman. Let's see, it's 79 in Moorhead right now, 80 in Louisa, 84 in Whitesburg at 331. And as promised, music from Ella Langley.

0: Chris Young, I Didn't Come Here to Leave. Right here on the Country Giants, 98.9 WSIP. 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

My boots off. John Party right there on the Country Giant, 98.9 WSIP. Dustin Lynch and Luke Bryan on the way. Fox News coming up at 4 o'clock. And right now, Chase Matthew holding it down on WSIP.

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1: Fox News, I'm Tom Graham. President Trump attending a dignified transfer ceremony at Dover Air Force Base in Delaware today as the remains of four soldiers who were recently killed during that conflict with Iran make their way back to their families.
2: This is the third time that he has been to Dover since the start of the Iran war. Now today, we have these four other soldiers.
1: Fox's Jennifer Griffin there. Tropical storm Bertha lashing the northern Gulf Coast from the Florida Panhandle to Louisiana. Fox's Robert Ray.
3: It is making its way into the boot of the state of Louisiana, where that is all low-lying marsh areas where the Mississippi River runs up. Could see 1 to 4 foot of surge, very little rain, but a windmaker.
1: Bertha packing winds at 45 miles per hour. It is the second named storm of the Atlantic hurricane season. 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
6: I'm Ned Pillersdorf. For over 40 years, I've been a lawyer in Prestonsburg for people who couldn't afford one. Minors with black lung, folks fighting for disability, families facing eviction. So when 88-year-old Congressman Hal Rogers cast the deciding vote to slash Medicaid, right here in the poorest district in America, I decided to run against him. His vote slashing Medicaid for our neighbors, it will result in hospitals closing. When you need an emergency room, it might be too far away. And another thing, when Washington proposed paying $1.8 billion to the January 6 rioters, the people who attacked police officers, Hal Rogers actually voted in committee to pay them. Taking health care from working families, rewarding people who beat up police officers, those are not East Kentucky values. I'm Ned Pillersdorf, and I approve this message. Hal Rogers forgot who he works for. I never will.
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7: From the WSIP Weather Center, partly sunny skies this afternoon. Highs are right there around 80 degrees for the most part. Partly cloudy tonight, lows around 54. Thursday, sunny and a high of 79, and Friday, partly sunny, high 83. Let's take a little trip around the area. Paintsville's at 83, Louisa's at 82, Ashland's at 81, it's 80 in Moorhead, 79 in Olive Hill, 80 in West Liberty, Jackson's at 83, Salyersville 82 degrees, 79 in Hindman, 80 in Hazard, 85 in Whitesburg, Pikeville at 78, Williamson at 77, 80 degrees right now, and Inez at 404. Got music from Zach Top on the way this hour. Dan and Shay, Little Texas, Hudson Westbrook, Hardy, Jason Aldean, and more all on the way, all right here on the Country Giants.

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1: I'm a redneck, 'cause I drink beer and I dip skull. 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

0: Morgan Wallen and Post Malone, and I ain't coming back. Right here on the Country Giant, 98.9 WSIP, 41st Annual Van Leer Town Celebration. 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Next weekend. 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We had Debbie and Rita from over at the Van Leer Historical Society and Coal Miner Museum on the air with us this morning on WSIP. 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

0: Up here with the Country Giant, 98.9 WSIP, Ashley McBride right there. Ella Langley tomorrow night, Appalachian Wireless Arena. We're doing an Ella Takeover Day here on WSIP starting at 3 p.m. tomorrow afternoon. All Ella for the 3 o'clock hour tomorrow. And then I'll be heading to Pikeville. We'll broadcast live from the Appalachian Wireless Arena. We'll talk to the crowd. Gates are going to open tomorrow night at 6 o'clock, and the show will start at 7. So we'll be out there doing the show before the show, I guess you can say. See what's really going on, because I'm curious what it's going to be like. All the folks going in to see Ella Langley tomorrow. Our Ella Takeover Day on the Country Giant, brought to you by Pikeville City Tourism, Fringe Boutique on Hamley Boulevard in Pikeville, Jaded Rain Printing and Graphics in Pikeville, and Daffodils of Prestonsburg in Pikeville with the Ella Takeover tomorrow. Yeah, tomorrow's Thursday, and then you know what? The fun goes right on into Friday. Have you heard about our Free Stuff Fridays?
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0: East Kentucky weather. From the WSIP Weather Center, partly cloudy skies as we head into the evening. Overnight lows tonight down all the way to 54 degrees. Yeah. Sunny in upper 70s for the day on Thursday. I'm liking this forecast. We're back up to around 83 on Friday, but still partly sunny skies. Looking pretty good for the weekend, too. There are a slight chance of some showers this weekend, but really not a washout, at least doesn't look like it. Looking pretty good heading into the latter part of the week and into the weekend. 81 degrees in Paintsville. Flat Gap is at 81 degrees as well. Prestonsburg, 82 degrees right now, 82 in Salyersville as well, 83 in Louisa, 84 in Ashland, 79 in Moorhead. It is 78 degrees in Campton. Hazard is at 82 right now. Pikeville at 79.

Hardy, a little help from Eric Church, Morgan Wallen, and Tim McGraw. That is MacArthur. Right here on the Country Giant, 98.9 WSIP. Have you heard this new one from Rodney Atkins yet? Powerful song, The Years Are Short.

Rodney Adkins is back with a new one that's called The Years Are Short, right here on the Country Giant, 98.9 WSIP. That leads us right into this one from Kenny Chesney. Don't blink.

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1: Fox News, I'm John Saucier. President Trump paying a visit to Marietta, Georgia today. He says the United States, quote, won Venezuela and is going to be bringing in oil.
2: We're taking tremendous amounts of oil, and they're taking tremendous amounts of oil. It's a partnership, in a sense. They're doing a great job. We're working together. And millions of barrels of oil is going to Houston and Louisiana, coming to you indirectly.
1: This comes as the oil market is under pressure because of the Strait of Hormuz and the war with Iran. According to AAA, the national average of a gallon of gasoline in the United States is up over $4. Tropical storm Bertha making landfall in southeastern Louisiana. Governor Jeff Landry in Baton Rouge.
3: I want to remind everyone of something important, that forecasts can change, and even a weaker storm can produce dangerous rainfall, localized flooding, and hazardous travel conditions.
1: And it's expected to move into Texas next. 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
4: It's brought to you by Martin County Rural Health Clinic. A Magoffin County man was killed Monday afternoon in a mobile home accident near Salyersville. 63-year-old Malcolm J. Berry III of Long Branch was working with three others to set up a mobile home at the Calvin Kane Mobile Home Park on Burning Fork Road when the home slipped off its blocks and fell on him. Investigators say the mobile home shifted about 8 feet before landing on Berry. The Magoffin County Sheriff's Office says there were no signs of foul play or equipment failure, but the incident remains under investigation. Storms swept through parts of Kentucky last night, prompting flash flooding and tornado warnings. Storm damage was reported in parts of London and Somerset. A possible tornado touchdown in Owen County, destroying barns and damaging vehicles in the community of Sparta. Residents in Montgomery County witnessed a funnel cloud, yet no damage was reported. New report says one in five Kentuckians were food insecure between 2022 and 2024. According to the Kentucky Center for Economic Policy, many Kentucky families have no consistent access to enough food. Food pantry workers say ongoing inflation and SNAP benefit cuts, numbers could climb even higher. Due to line maintenance, Paintsville Utilities will have the water off beginning around 8:30 tomorrow morning along Punchin Creek Road, up to the intersection of Kentucky Route 1092 and Punchin Creek Road. All hollows and side roads in between also included in that planned water outage. Another planned water outage for tomorrow along Highway 581, beginning at Thealca Park up to Arrowwood Subdivision Drive, including all hollows and side roads in between. That does not include Whippoorwill Road. There will be road maintenance on 581, and a section of that roadway will be closed during the day tomorrow. Your local news at 5, a service of Martin County Rural Health Clinic, 503. We have more coming up.
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4: 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Services will be 1 p.m. Thursday at the Crum Funeral Home. 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Services will be Friday, 11 a.m. at Jones Preston Funeral Home. 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Funeral services for Joanne Jude Mayo Staten, age 83, of Louisa, who passed away Monday. Services will be 11 a.m. Friday at Crum Funeral Home. 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Visitation begins 5 p.m. Thursday at the Crum Funeral Home. Funeral services for Wanda Jean Coatney, age 80, of Paintsville, who passed away Sunday. Services will be Friday at 1 p.m. at the Phelps and Son Funeral Home. Burial at Highland Memorial Park. visitation after 4 p.m. Thursday at Phelps & Son Funeral Home. Funeral services for Ruth Ann Spencer, age 82, of Hager Hill, who passed away Tuesday. Services will be 1 p.m. Friday at the Jones Preston Funeral Home. Burial in the Hanna Family Cemetery in Hager Hill. Visitation begins 5 p.m. Thursday at Jones Preston Funeral Home. Funeral services for Ronald W. Logan, age 72, of Ulysses, who passed away July 10th. Celebration of life Saturday at 11 a.m. at the First Baptist Church of Paintsville. Visitation after 10 a.m. Saturday at the church. Phelps & Son Funeral Home handling arrangements. Funeral services for Ronnie Jean Howard, age 63, of Falcon, who passed away Sunday. Services will be 12 noon Saturday at the Jones Preston Funeral Home. Burial at Highland Memorial Park. Visitation begins 10 a.m. Saturday at Jones Preston Funeral Home. Funeral services for Richmond Saylor, age 90, of Theauka, who passed away Tuesday. 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Cincinnati Reds are wrapping up their series against the Mariners. It's Reds up 2-1 in the bottom of the 4th. LeBron James is still undecided on where to spend his 24th season in the league this fall. The Miami Heat, the Cleveland Cavaliers, and the Philadelphia 76ers are believed to be his top choices.
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4: From the WSIP Weather Center, partly cloudy tonight, low 54, sunny for Thursday, high 79, sunny for Friday, high 83, 509, 80 degrees in Paintsville, 81 in Prestonsburg, 81 in Salyersville, 79 in West Liberty, 79 in Sandy Hook, 80 in Louisa, 79 in Inez, 78 in Pikeville. Back to the music we go. We got Kane Brown on the way, Zach Top this hour, Randy Travis, Kenny Chesney, Tyler Hubbard, new Jody Messina, Bailey Zimmerman, and more. Getting started with Diamond Rio.

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0: Megan Marani, Beautiful Things, right here on the Country Giant, 98.9 WSIP. Our friends with Big Sandy Community and Technical College in Prestonsburg, they're having a Community Day event on Saturday, August 1st on the Prestonsburg campus. And there's going to be a lot of cool stuff going on. They'll have food trucks down there, but they're also doing a community yard sale. So if you got a lot of clutter that you want to turn into cash, you can sign up for a vendor spot at the big community yard sale as part of the Community Day with Big Sandy Community and Technical College. It's $25 per spot, and that is happening on August 1st. If you want more information, contact Jessica at 889-4742. Just a reminder from our community calendar right here at the Country Giant, 98.9 WSIP.
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0: His name is Cam Shelton. That is my grandpa and my old man. Right here on the Country Giant, 98.9 WSIP. If you haven't heard, Jody Messina has a brand new song. Yep, Jody Messina's back. It's called Message in a Bottle. Going to play that one for you in just a few minutes. Bailey Zimmerman, the Swan Brothers, Parmalee, and more on the way with the Country Giant, 98.9 WSIP.
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5: 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So when 88-year-old Congressman Hal Rogers casts a deciding vote to slash Medicaid, right here in the poorest district in America, I decided to run against him. His vote slashing Medicaid for our neighbors, it will result in hospitals closing. When you need an emergency room, it might be too far away. 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
14: WSIP Weather Center. We're looking at partly cloudy skies tonight. Overnight lows around 54. Thursday, sunny with a high of 79. Thursday night, partly cloudy. Lows in the mid-50s. And for Friday, partly sunny. Highs will be around 83. 79. That's where we are right now in Paintsville. Prestonsburg, you're at 79 degrees. Pikeville is at 80. It is 81 right now in Louisa. 79 in West Liberty and Salyersville. Ashland, it is 81 degrees. Inez, you are at 79.

Bailey Zimmerman, Chevy Silverado on the Country Giant. Don't forget our spotlight segment coming up at 6 o'clock as we play nothing but local music here on the Country Giant from 6 to 7. That's brought to you by the Country Music Highway Museum in Paintsville. Right now, I mentioned this song a minute ago. This is brand new country from Jody Messina. Message in a Bottle.

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1: Fox News, I'm Tom Graham. President Trump with harsh words for Iranian leadership following several days of Pentagon strikes.
2: They want to make a deal, but I say they're not ready to make a deal. Because every time they make a deal, they want to change it and everything. They're not ready. They'll be ready very soon.
1: Speaking at a campaign-style event in Georgia, the FBI taking down another member of its most wanted fraudster list who allegedly stole Medicare from Medicare. The Trump administration claims they are cracking down on those who rip off the government.
3: That fraudster had 16 different bank accounts, stealing $500 million from American taxpayers. So federal investigators say Khalid Sattari was the mastermind behind this massive fraud scheme that provided expensive genetic cancer tests that patients didn't need.
1: Fox's Dana Marie McNichol. 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
14: We're on the WSIP Weather Center. Partly cloudy skies tonight. Overnight lows around 54 degrees. Thursday, sunny with a high near 79. Thursday night, partly cloudy, mid-50s for overnight lows. And Friday, partly sunny, highs around 83. As we look around the region, we see temperatures right there around mostly upper 70s is where we are. It's 78 right now in Paintsville, 79 in Prestonsburg, 79 in Salyersville, 80 in Inez right now, 79 in Pikeville. Louisa's at 78 degrees, 77 in Moorhead, 78 in Ashland. Sandy Hook, you're at 79 degrees.
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14: That's right. For the next hour, every song you hear will have some Appalachian roots. We're talking all artists from right here around our area for the next hour here on The Country Giant. 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Dwight Yoakam on the way. We're going to hear Noah Thompson, Britt Taylor, Chris Stapleton, Alex Miller, Clark Sexton on the way. Right now, let's start things out with Patti Loveless.

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Pike County's own Patty Loveless on the Country Giant, 98.9 WSIP. It is the spotlight where we are featuring our favorite local artists. And we want to give a big shout out to this guy, Robert Eskridge, putting out some good music. If you haven't heard this yet, check it out. It is

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0: Clark Sexton and Rowdy. 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We put the spotlight on Mia LeQuire in just a few minutes. She's got some new music. I understand Mia has several new songs coming out this weekend. Hopefully we're talking to Mia again in the very near future. Her latest, Lion Eyes, is on the way in just a couple minutes. Noah Thompson, of course, we can't do a spotlight segment without Chris Stapleton. He's on the way. Brett Taylor and more next on the Spotlight, presented by the U.S. 23 Country Music Highway Museum on 98.9 WSIP.
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0: From the WSIP Weather Center, partly cloudy skies tonight. Overnight lows around 54. Thursday, sunny with a high near 79. Thursday night, partly cloudy, low 54. Friday, partly sunny, high 83. 78 degrees right now. 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

0: Britt Taylor. Britt's going to come see us next week. We're excited about that. That's her latest Warning You Whiskey right here on the Spotlight on the Country Giant 98.9 WSIP. Alex Miller. You may remember Alex. He was on American Idol. I think it was the season before Noah Thompson won American Idol. Alex Miller, who is from Central Kentucky. His new song, Just a Mom, is on the way. And a lot more here on the Spotlight, presented by the U.S. 23 Country Music Highway Museum in Paintsville on the Country Giant, 98.9 WSIP.
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Of course, the Judds from up in Boyd County. That's what we're doing. We're playing our local artists on local radio. We play them all the time, but every Wednesday night from 6 to 7, we play nothing but local music and local artists. Our friend Tyler Booth, here he is with Drinkin' 'Bout You.

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1: Fox News, I'm John Saucier. President Trump visiting Marietta, Georgia today. He says the United States is hitting Iran hard on an agreement in view.
2: They want to make a deal, but I say they're not ready to make a deal. Because every time they make a deal, they want to change it and everything. They're not ready. They'll be ready very soon. And this is despite this. It's going on. The stock market has hit 73 all-time highs since the election.
1: Well, the U.S. military says they are striking Iran once again tonight, this marking the 12th consecutive night of strikes. Democrats say the president has no clear vision on winning this conflict. Earlier today, the president attending a dignified transfer of remains at Dover Air Force Base, the bodies of four U.S. service members killed in the war returned home. And now more than 1,000 people have died in the Ebola outbreak in Congo, according to African health officials. 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
3: From the WSIP Weather Center, for the overnight hours, we'll see mostly cloudy skies. Lows will be in the lower 60s. For Thursday, we'll see mostly sunny skies. Highs will be in the upper 70s. Thursday night, we'll see partly cloudy skies. Lows in the lower 60s. And then for Friday, we'll see mostly cloudy skies. Highs will be in the lower 80s. That's your forecast on the Country Giant, 98.9 WSIP.

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Luke Bryan with Country and She Knows It. 98.9 WSIP. We are the Country Giant, and I'm Matt Johnson. How's it going this evening? Hopefully you're staying dry and staying safe this evening. Had a pretty good rain shower come through last night. Here's Adam Chaffins with The King of Cold Dust County.

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gotta love the story that song tells right there. 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
1: Fox News, I'm Kevin Uretsky. U.S. forces launching a 12th night of strikes against Iranian military targets, according to the Pentagon.
2: We don't need the Hormuz Strait, but we do it because we have to do it, because we cannot let Iran have a nuclear weapon.
1: President Trump speaking at a campaign-style rally in Georgia today. In the meantime, the Republican-led House adopting a $95 billion budget proposal today, which would further fund the Iran war and other White House priorities, that over objections from Democrats. Communities across West Virginia have been inundated with floodwaters after torrential rains Tuesday. Governor Patrick Morrisey declared a state of emergency across 55 counties.
3: Right now, we're in the phase of search and rescue. We remain in a position where we're looking to identify any individual who we might be able to save.
1: Hundreds of National Guard members deployed to the hardest hit areas. 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
4: From the WSIP Weather Center. For the overnight hours, we'll see mostly cloudy skies. Lows will be in the lower 60s. For Thursday, we'll see mostly sunny skies. Highs will be in the upper 70s. Thursday night, we'll see partly cloudy skies. Lows in the lower 60s. And then for Friday, we'll see mostly cloudy skies. Highs will be in the lower 80s. That's your forecast on the Country Giant, 98.9 WSIP.